All right, that's going to do it for tonight. Wanted to end the night with this track. It is by a good friend of mine, Yanni Ho, out in Australia. The track is called Fast Cars. They actually didn't send a release date on this release. It's out on Soiree Records, or to be out on Soiree Records, which is a local Detroit label. It's called Abstract Logic. Might be out, might not. I'm not sure. Hopefully I can get some info from Drivetrain. Drivetrain, if you're listening, let me know. But yeah, this one's either coming out or it just came out. Go look for it if it's out. Abstract Logic, Soiree Records. This one, as I said, is Yanni Ho. The track is Fast Cars. Excited for next week because, as I mentioned, our location might be changing. Might be adding video again. And might also have a lot of exciting announcements, not just about this show, but about the station in general. So, yeah, I think that's going to do it for the night. Huge thank you to everyone that tuned in. Of course, also huge thank you to DJ Basic Bitch for the amazing mix in the beginning of the show. If you tuned in late and didn't catch it all, make sure you go to download.313.fm. Or just go to 313.fm and click the link for the archive shows. Or if you want the easiest method, just look for us on iTunes, subscribe to us, and it will automatically tell you when there's a new mix available. Also got to say a huge thank you to our normal hosts, Urban Bean Co., as well as our past host, Grand Trunk Pub. And of course, the guy that's hosting all those archives for everyone to download out in California, Mr. Jeff Doom. Thanks again, everyone, for tuning in. Peace out.

I was at the set of

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So the majority of my production is recording improvised. So all music some of it is a little bit of a show. It's really difficult for me to do.

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So

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Thank you.

Hey everyone, thank you for tuning into Planet Funk on 313.fm. Right now, got a track in the background that actually just came out today. It is called Saw You by Godford. It's out on Pack Records. Like I mentioned, it's out today. As of today, you can get it. Brand new music. Tonight is going to be a third part of the 45s mix. So, I might even do a part four. I don't know. Depends how many I get through tonight. Got a full 3 hours to go through some, so we'll see how many are left at the end. Next week might be another guest mix, so I'm excited about that. Don't really have too much to talk about today, though. If you're interested in hearing last week's episode with Desna, it is up. Download.313.fm. It's an awesome mix. Of course, you can get it the easy way, too. Just look up 313.fm on iTunes, subscribe to us, and it will automatically deliver the new podcasts as they come to you.

So yeah, again, this track in the background, it's called Saw You, it's by Godford, just came out now, and yeah, let's get into this 45 mix. Thank you everyone for tuning in.

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Then scream, oh yeah, if you choose it. Let the bass roll, don't lose it. If it's not my song, then refuse it. Cause I'm here to rock the mic on time. Cause it took some time to write this rhyme. 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

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This is a free country. Live like you want to live, baby. Yeah. Ain't nobody gonna knock it, darling. 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Yeah, freedom. Yes, sir. There's one guy right over here singing mine, too. That's all right, brother. Yes, sir. You got a right, baby. Ain't nobody gonna bother you. Yeah. Once I was climbing the garden wall, I slipped and had a terrible fall. I fell so hard.

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Really, I do. And guess what? Everybody's still not singing. There's a few right down front here that's not singing. We're going to dedicate this verse to those who will not sing. Yes, sir. Mm-hmm.

It's after 10 o'clock. I think that's going to do it for the night. I think, I don't know. I might have enough for part 3 or 45. I'll think of something else. I don't know. I'm running out of genres to play, too. So, if anyone has any ideas. Anyways, yeah, that's going to do it for the night. Thank you, everyone that tuned in. Of course, huge thank you to our normal host, Urban Bean Co. Hopefully, we'll be back soon after it's all remodeled and even better. Also, a huge thank you to Grand Trunk Pub as well. And, of course, can't do anything without him. The servers and everything run by Mr. Jeff of Doom out in California. Huge thank you to him. That's going to do it. Peace out. Thanks for tuning in.

0: What's up, everyone? I want to thank you for tuning in to Planet Funk on 313.fm.
1: Yo, what's going on?
0: So, we got our first guest for the night. We got an extended show tonight, a little after hours. But our first guest for the night, Mr. Sinister Dosage. What's going on, sir?
2: What up, man? Big ups for having me out, guys. I appreciate it.
1: Oh, yeah. Thank you for coming out.
0: We both almost forgot about this one. But hey, we're here, so it's important. And we're going to talk to you for a bit, and then we're going to get to hear some drum and bass, I'm assuming.
2: Oh, yeah.
0: Okay, sweet.

0: Night's trying to give people a chance to come out and show their talent, so it's pretty much just about showcasing people and getting music to be heard for everyone.
1: Awesome. Now, I know you're kind of the home base was here for a while, but you guys are now at the High Dive?
0: Yeah, we made a switch, and you got to come back to the old Urban Bean and check it out for a minute.
1: It's been a while.
0: It's been so long. But yeah, we're over at the High Dive now, just kind of set up shop over there. It's an amazing venue. The bar owner's awesome. Takes good care of us over there. Got all the good gear. Can't complain.
1: So why don't you talk about your night, because you guys do a Tuesday there, I know.
0: Yeah, every Tuesday, Adam Bellinson starts off his Techno Tuesday from 7 to 10 o'clock, and then he just features different artists that are playing around town. And right after that, we do Word on the Street, which is what I host, which is an open deck night to try to get artists out to come out and pretty much showcase their stuff, because we see kind of a lot of the same artists from time to time and week after week. So it'd be nice to get some fresh talent out and actually get some new people out there.
1: Yeah, I've been out to a couple of them now. They're a lot of fun. Actually, some of these new DJs that have been coming out are pretty good.
0: Yeah, man, they're coming out of the woodwork, and it's good to see.
1: Sweet. Now, you also mentioned that you're part of Strange Love as well, which both of us are as well, too.
2: Family!
1: Right? So Strange Love, put on by, mostly by Broly Plur, but I don't know, there's a ton of people on Strange Love, I know, that all put in hard work and everything to make it what it is. The latest show was Drop Fest. I know they had their own stage.
3: Yeah, the fire truck.
1: Yeah. So what else is going on with you? Anything other than the Tuesdays?
0: Pretty much just trying to push a lot more shows. And before we were kind of just doing the Techno Tuesday, and now we're getting more shows out and trying to get stuff going.
1: Impulse Detroit related shows?
0: Impulse Detroit, and we also have like a chapter, which is we do the Run Tings, which is a drum and bass monthly, with which we have every month at the end of every last Saturday of the month at the High Dive. We have one this coming Saturday with people from Ohio coming out. We got on August 24th, Mr. Shifter and Glider, along with Adam Bellinson, Mark Moss, and myself.
1: Nice.
0: So really excited for that. The Ohio cats are really talented. They rip up some wax, seriously.
1: I heard drum and bass is kind of like a bigger thing in
0: Ohio. Dude, they're making us look bad over there. I'll tell you that right now. I'm proud to see that it's going on, but it makes me really want to step up things around here, because they'd be shitting on us right now when it comes down to it.
1: Yeah, Toronto also apparently has a big drum and bass scene.
0: I've been meaning to get over there.
1: Yeah. Cool. Well, how about online? Do you have any places people can check out mixes by you or anything?
0: Yeah, definitely. I post all my stuff on SoundCloud. I've got on Facebook, Twitter, Instagram, all Sinister Dosage.
1: Okay. One word, slash?
0: No, two words, Sinister Dosage.
1: Okay, is there like a dash between? Like, as far as the link, like soundcloud.com slash, just search for Sinister Dosage. Yeah. You'll probably be the only one or one of the only two that comes up. Look for the
0: only
1: one that's
0: one
1: in Detroit. Oh, the only one. Okay, there we go. Sweet. Well, I don't know. Is there anything else you wanted to talk about before you play some tunes?
0: If you don't mind, I was going to shout out a couple shows that are coming up,
1: if
0: you guys don't mind.
1: Go for it.
3: Please.
0: So we talked about Word on the Street a little bit. Actually, after I leave here, I'm going to be running over to the High Dive to do a set from 10 to 11. And then we have the Run Tings this Saturday, which is the monthly drum and bass party, which is every last Saturday of the month. So I hope you guys come out and check that out.
3: Wait, say that again now?
0: Every last Saturday of the month, we do the Run Tings drum and bass party.
3: Oh, okay.
0: So every last Saturday, there's a drum and bass party to check out. And then coming up is the last ever Catalina Bass Mixer on September 14th at the Leland City Club. Definitely want to check that out. It's going to be a banger for sure. I'll be playing that show as well. And then we also have a big special announcement that actually hasn't happened until just this very moment. For January 18th, for the Run Ting show, we're announcing Mrs. Magoo as an all-female lineup, drum and bass lineup, which we're all really excited about.
1: Very nice. Well, you ready to jump over there then? Sweet.
2: Do it.
1: Woodward, do you have anything going on?
3: Well, considering that the camp out that Broly was going to throw
1: that got canceled.
3: So the only thing I know I have coming up is October 1st.

0: I'll be over at the High Dive, believe it or not. I'm going to do
1: because we switched dates.
0: Yeah. Yeah, so I'm gonna do a 3-hour set that night. So that ought to be fun.
1: Sorry, just trying to set camera things over here. Well, actually, you good to go over there?
2: Yeah.
1: Good to go. You said you good to go over there. You're all ready. All right, sweet. Well, I guess let's get into this then. You are tuned into Planet Funk on 313.fm. This is Sinister Dosage.
3: You're gonna love this.

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Yeah, it's a man of bull.

0: newspapers have said acid house music is a dark and evil cult that lures young people into taking drugs. The message is certainly coming across.
1: We're now dealing with huge parties, 3 or 4, every weekend.

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From the book up in me, sure, it's like a landslide. Come on, victory is ours. We're the sound boy killer.

0: All right.
1: So, caught me off guard there. So it's like, oh, this is the end now. Right. So anyways, got the next guest, room 237. Is that how it's pronounced?
2: Yeah, room 237, whatever.
1: Okay, or 237, or okay. Because I got it as a text format, so I didn't know how you pronounced it. So what is room 237? Like, why? Because you've gone by other names before.
2: Well, yeah, I mean, obviously, most people know me as Calico. More than anything, I've always played every genre and promoted every genre and just whatever. I'm about everything. And for whatever reason, I mean, obviously, yeah, I mean, I've mainly the focus on drum and bass and dubstep, and so too many people just, I think, have kind of forgotten that I can play other things and do other things, and there's no real boundaries to it or whatever. So really the reason for the new alias is just randomly to, like, play without people expecting it to be anything specific.
0: In other words, catch your motherfuckers off guard.
2: Yeah, basically.
0: Ain't nothing wrong with that.
2: You know, that's really it. Not that I'm not going to... I've always played everything, and I'll still always play everything. It just depends on what's in front of me or what I'm feeling.
1: Awesome. So, I've heard of Dub Down before, but Sub Therapy Radio, what is that?
2: That's my radio show that I'm actually going to be starting back up, that was hosted through Impulse Detroit. Originally, it was done through Dubstep Live. I did it together with Sada and Dada for a few years. Then it went on hiatus for a bit, and then I brought it back for a little bit, and right now it's been on hiatus again, but now I've just recently moved to a new house. I'll be setting up a new studio space, workspace, everything, and more than just the radio show will be coming soon.
1: Awesome. I know my roommate came and played your show, didn't he? Or am I thinking of a different one that was on Impulse?
2: That's possible, yeah.
1: Maybe, I don't know. I might be thinking of a different one. So Dub Down, it's been around for a while, but do you want to give a quick explanation about what that is?
2: Yeah, I mean, that's my, you know, my good friend Derek's company that I've been basically a resident of his night for quite a while, and, you know, he just recently relaunched his brand back after taking a year off of doing events in Detroit, and, you know, it was a great success back in July here, at the Magic Stick. He's got another show coming up next week, and, just, you know, trying to keep some proper bass music going.
1: Awesome. Now, do you have any gigs coming up other than with your radio show?
2: No, right now I don't have anything scheduled gig-wise. Just have, you know, most of this year I've kind of been just a little bit laying in the background for a minute. And like I said, I just recently moved, so now it's time to kind of start replanning the attack.
1: Awesome. Now... as far as online, other than the radio show, is there anywhere people can check out mixes by you, SoundCloud or MixCloud?
2: I do have my SoundCloud account, which is still my old Calico account, which I will be creating a new Room 237 account as well. Again, once I get set up here, I'm going to be making a mix for pretty much every genre, just so people can see, you know? So,
1: awesome.
2: Yeah.
1: Well, do you have anything else you needed to say before you jump up there?
2: Not a whole lot. No, okay. Just looking forward to playing your show. It's been a long time. You know, it's been a few years since I've done it for you, and happy to do it again here.
1: Sweet.
0: Fuck, surprise the shit out of us there. Let's see what you get.
2: Nice.
1: All right, sweet. Well, you want to jump up there then?
2: Oh, yeah, for sure.
1: Well, he is getting set up. I can mention, of course, what will be coming on the show starting next week.
0: What we got?
1: Next week we have. Actually, I just booked them from the Sunday show that I played with Malcolm.
0: Over in Windsor?
1: No. Sunday was here in Detroit. Up at.
0: Bookies,
1: yes. The Sunday's Best events. It'll be Josh Adams, who actually played the Sunday night as well. And playing alongside of him will be Toka, the DJ.
0: Okay.
1: And then the week after that, we'll have DJ Digital Joel 1 and Moon Disco. We're actually going to be doing a ticket giveaway for them for a show they have coming up in Lansing. You good to go over there? All right, sweet. Let's do this then. You are tuned into Planet Funk on 313.fm. This is Room 237.
3: And you might get 10 DJs on one show. But you see them 10 DJs? They all want to come on at prime time. And they all want to play the

and you might get 10 DJs on one show. But you see them 10 DJs? They all want to come on at prime time. And they all want to play the same hitbound tune. And you can't do that.

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Upgraded itself from mini to a monster. Brand new bully in the playground. 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She goes hard with the prayers on a Sunday. She begged Jesus for guidance.

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And I'm scary like Halloween punk. In the middle of a stun, the man they don't take charge.

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You don't know, Ryder Shafiq, alongside Carnage. We have tune for them.

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Still I make moves, still I push music. 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

Share it, vary. Share it, vary. Smoking on a cigarette, listening to his car cassette, cruising with his hard playmate in his Porsche 928, heading for the highest heights, for the climax of the night. The people there, they just won't quit, because the music's really it. Sharp.

smoking on a cigarette, listening to his car cassette, cruising with his hot playmates in his Porsche 928, heading for the highest heights, for the climax of the night.

0: of that was Room 237. So, up next, I feel a little weird because I'm kind of interviewing myself, too.
1: But well, this wouldn't be the first time that you've done that.
0: I guess. But, got a little special treat because we're going a little overtime. Injury time, we'll call it.
2: Injury time.
1: Injury time?
2: Stoppage time.
0: Yeah, stoppage time. Same thing. Go. Stoppage time, injury time. You know, like in soccer.
1: Okay.
0: Yeah. Something like that. Or hurling. Go Tipperary, by the way. They kicked Kilkenny's ass, in case Anthony's listening.
2: I learned about that for the first time the other day.
0: So anyways, we got, as we're going by, two tall DJs.
2: Two tall DJs.
0: T-O-O. There's just two of us, but we're too tall.
2: We are.
0: So anyways, also goes by Trailbreaker.
2: That's me.
0: In Toronto.
2: Thank you.
0: What's going on in Toronto?
2: A lot these days. It seems like every night on a weekend, you have a hard time figuring out where you want to go. There's so many good parties, so it seems to be a pretty bustling scene, so it's pretty cool.
0: So the spots I know in Toronto are obviously Coda's, like the big one that everyone talks about.
2: Yep.
0: Also, One Loft is a spot that I've visited twice now.
2: There you go.
0: And the Piston's a new one because everyone that's in the Toronto or Toronto area should go check out on Fridays DJ F Sharp's Disco Night.
2: Oh, yeah.
0: Every Friday. So Wax Candy is what they call it. And it's at the Piston. And that. It's actually, like, because originally I was going to play for his old night, which was at Tennessee Tavern, and it was just an all-vinyl night.
2: Yep.
0: And I was excited because I was like, oh, I'm just going to bring all 45s and go all crazy. But then it got switched to an all-disco night, and I was a little bummed. But then when I got there and I saw the room, I was like, oh, this is awesome. Like, there's a disco ball and everything. And then the people that showed up were awesome, too. We had a fun night.
2: It was a good crowd.
0: Yeah. So, yeah. Even if you're not into, like, disco, you should still check it out because it's a good night.
2: Exactly.
0: Go dance. I don't know. Anyways, what are you doing in Toronto? Are you playing anywhere anytime soon?
2: Yeah, I've got something coming up in September. I'm going to be playing at Night Shift, so that should be a lot of fun. Throw down some house music, and that'll be also at One Loft, so... Should be some fun times.
0: Nice. Are you in the main room, the side room?
2: So it's going to be in the side room.
0: Okay.
2: Night Shift runs in the, I think it's called One Loft Lounge.
0: Okay.
2: And
0: that's like one floor below, right?
2: No, it's same floor.
0: Same floor.
2: Just towards the street side of the building,
0: okay.
2: So the front end.
0: That's right. You go to the right before
2: exactly,
0: you go to the main floor.
2: Right.
0: I couldn't remember if it was
2: the top
0: like
2: of the stairs,
0: hanging
2: right.
0: Yeah.
2: Exactly.
0: That's right.
2: And
0: that room, I feel like it had better sound when we went in there.
2: Yeah.
0: Like we peeked in for a minute to try to grab our friend.
2: Yeah. No, they've got good sound. They've got good sound there. I like it.
0: Well, I mean, I'm saying that room particularly.
2: Oh, yeah, yeah.
0: The side, it's weird because it's like the main room.
2: Yeah.
0: Which is obviously bigger and it's got, you know, some better lights. But like I felt like the side room had better sound.
3: Got
0: here,
3: Garrison. Have a good one, sir.
0: So, yeah, One Loft. It's. Has that really been around for a while?
2: I think so.
0: Okay.
2: At least a few years now, for sure.
0: Well, that's a cool venue. And do they still let you go up to the rooftop?
2: Oh, I've never been, so I don't know.
0: Because I remember that was like the smoking lounge before, but it was just kind of cool like going up there and like hanging out.
2: The
0: first time I went to One Loft is with Sebastian, who we met up there. He kept going up to the rooftop to smoke. But I feel like maybe they don't because this last time he went out to like the front area.
2: Yeah.
0: To smoke.
2: See, I don't smoke, so I've never really ventured out that way.
0: But yeah, no, they used to let you onto the rooftop, and it was actually like a really cool view, and you could just hang out there. And so I don't know if you go to One Loft for his show, if you're in the Toronto area, or if you
2: should
0: just want to take the train like I do.
2: There you go.
0: Then see if you can get up on that rooftop and let us know.
2: Yeah, exactly.
0: Or just sneak up there. And
2: I'll be busy playing, so you know, let me know.
0: What about, here, we played Sunday's Best.
2: We did. House music all day long.
0: House music all day long. We're going to make the edit.
2: Say what? Yes, exactly.
0: So yeah, that's a good one. Happens every Sunday at Bookies, run by Joe Hicks of Midnight Jackers and Bill Stacey of Detroit Techno Militia. So
2: indeed.
0: Go to our DJ Soul. I just gave out
2: DJ
0: his
2: Soul.
0: Just gave out his real name.
2: Oh, shh! I won't tell anyone.
0: Right. But yeah, go check that one out. It's it starts at like 1 p.m. and goes till 9 p.m. and it's a good night.
2: It was a good vibe. Like it was nice. Just playing a bunch of good house music and good crowd. A lot of good people. So
0: yes, fun. Sir. So I'm curious. Speaking of Midnight Jackers, the other half of Midnight Jackers, What You Came For. This is a track by Pierre LaCroix. Literally the other half of Jackers
2: nice.
0: with Joe Hicks.
2: Cool.
0: I'm saying all the real names now.
2: There you go.
0: Malcolm.
2: Uh-oh. Now I'm outed too.
0: It's okay. I'm Brent. Over here is Jeffrey. And? Oh, man.
1: I got my name in your mouth and I'm trying to figure out why.
0: So, where can people check you out online?
2: I've got SoundCloud. I think I still have my old Mixcloud floating around, but I don't really use it too much. But okay. Yeah, SoundCloud.
0: It's just under Trailbreaker.
2: Trailbreaker.
0: Right? One word on SoundCloud?
2: All one word, okay. Yep. It's like braking, like you use the brakes in a car.
0: Yeah,
2: not braking as in braking something.
0: TRAILBRAKER.
2: That's the one.
0: Yes. And, interesting fact, you got that name because your profession is?
2: My profession, sometimes I joke that I'm a professional passenger half the time because I do a lot of coaching and instructing. So sometimes I'm doing a lot in the passenger seat of a car. But I also race cars. I'll actually be racing this weekend in Canada. There's a NASCAR Pinty Series race that I'll be taking part in, so that should be a lot of fun. But I wanted a different name for DJing, and I thought Trailbreaker might be an interesting one because trailbreaking is when you continue breaking into the corner, and if you're good at that, that's what really separates the good drivers from the great drivers. So I thought it would be a fun and slightly obscure name for DJing.
0: Awesome. I was going to say, is that race televised or anything, or can people check it out?
2: It'll be televised in Canada. I'm not sure if it'll be televised elsewhere.
0: If you have Canadian listeners, can they cheer you on?
2: Yeah.
0: On any networks or whatever?
2: TSN.
0: Okay.
2: And then, if they're in Quebec, RDS.
0: Okay.
2: And, I'm not sure if it's broadcast elsewhere, but, okay. But yeah.
0: Get a VPN. You can
2: tune
0: in from anywhere. So I'm curious. Not to go too far off from just the music, but what series have you raced in? Because I know you've done GT4, NASCAR Canada.
2: So the GT4 was in Canadian Touring Car Championship, and I did a bunch of years ago a race in Coney Challenge. Raced in various Ontario and Quebec sports car racing series, so a lot of different things. This will be my third race in NASCAR. I haven't done any of the oval races. I only do the road course races because that's kind of my thing. So hope to go there and upset the apple cart a little bit.
0: Awesome. Well, before we go back to the music, I was going to say the other time I came, last time I came to Toronto, you were telling me kind of a funny story about the last time you did an endurance race series.
2: We had an unfortunate incident in the pits where a crew member ended up injuring himself. He's fine now, everything's good, but at the time he had to go to the hospital. So the other driver was the owner of the car, and he said, it's my responsibility. I'm going to take him to the hospital because it wasn't bad enough for them to call the ambulance, but he still needed to go. So he turned to me and said, okay, you're doing the whole race, all 3 hours. And because he rushed off, we didn't have a second fire suit for anyone to wear. So I basically did an hour and a half, came in, got out of the car, got the fuel, refueled the car, jumped back in the car, and then finished the race. So
0: Didn't you podium?
2: Yeah, ended up second in my class, so I'm pretty happy about that. It was a long race. One thing I've found about racing, endurance racing, and also DJing is that the first hour of your set or the first hour of a race feels like forever. But then you get into a bit of a groove, and then the next hour and the hour after that just seems to fly. So doing that.
0: Speaking of 3 hours, we played a 3 hour set at Bookies.
2: We did indeed. Endurance set. But
0: endurance set.
2: but I had a co-driver on the wheels of steel there. So
0: yeah. Sweet. Did we already talk about anything coming up that you're playing?
2: Yeah. We talked about One Loft and
0: that's right.
2: Stone,
0: that's right.
2: So it should be good.
0: Is there anything else musically that people need to know?
2: Not really.
0: Okay. No,
2: got a couple little things going on, but that's about it. Nothing too major.
0: Okay. Well, we were talking about clubs earlier.
2: Oh yeah.
0: So we've obviously mentioned Coda, One Loft.
2: Yep.
0: The Piston. Is there anywhere else in? Because I remember you were saying there was a few other like really good spots to go in Toronto.
2: I actually haven't been to Bambi's in a little while, but I've been there many times and had some good times there. There are even some on the larger scale end of things. Promise runs Cherry Beach, and it's quite a bit of fun. There's always lots going on. To be honest, actually, there used to be a big warehouse called 500 Keel. But unfortunately, it is no longer. I think the long arm of the law has ceased operations there. But that was a good place because DJs always brought their A game there. It was always a good vibe. So, there are some other little places sprouting up here and there, and some DIY type stuff. So, need to get out and check out more of those places.
0: Sweet. Well, I guess you'll probably have to start us off because I got to man all this stuff over here.
2: Okay.
0: So pick a good one for the first one.
2: Okay, sounds good.
0: Woodward, I already asked you if there's anything going on with you.
1: Yeah, so. But you know what? We ought to bring Mr. Linder over.
0: Oh, yeah. You want to talk DTM for a minute while you get set up?
1: Hey.
0: Got anything DTM related?
1: Come on, you in the hot seat now.
4: Hello. Hey, guys.
1: Hey!
4: I'm in the hot seat. Ooh, it is warm. It's still warm. Smells like maple syrup over here, though. That's wrong.
1: Oh, fuck this. Look. I mean, you might be sitting in some damn Hershey sports for all the hell we know.
4: I know. It didn't change his fire suit. how you guys doing?
1: Somebody wasn't wearing asbestos-ass drawers
4: taking,
1: and shit.
4: I'm taking control of the interview. How are you guys doing?
1: Good.
4: Jeff, what's new?
1: What's happening?
0: Well, how was Even Further? You played there?
4: Even Further was an absolute blast in northern Wisconsin, the northern tip, right off the tip of the...
1: Just the tip.
4: I know, right. No, but I put it all in, baby. It was great. I had a great time.
1: And it's gone.
4: I was there with a lot of friends, old and new, and it was a lot of fun. And I recommend it highly to anyone who is into electronic music and or camping and or, I don't know, hanging out for a weekend and tasting Angie's delicious food for a whole weekend that's made over a campfire.
0: You know what this is, right?
4: Yeah, it's X-Men.
0: No, it's not.
4: Revenge of the X-Men. I know what it is, goddammit.
0: This is you.
4: This is my stairway to heaven, dude.
0: It
4: doesn't get any better than that. It doesn't get any better than that. It's my Tom Sawyer right there.
0: Yeah,
4: speaking of Canada.
0: Had to play a track by you. This is T-Lender featuring Black Tony off of the DTM 003 release. This is an old one.
4: Number 3. Yep.
0: Respect.
4: Yep. 2007.
0: So... any DTM news, though? Anything coming up in the future?
4: DTM 2x4 will be playing in Minneapolis in not this weekend, but next weekend for Woody McBride's party. It's called Bassgasm 11. We played the first one, I guess it was 10 years ago by now, but this one we're doing his famous wall of bass system, and it is at First Avenue that you might know from
1: Purple Rain.
4: Yes, sir. But yeah, that's coming up on September 1st. August 31st. And if you're in Minneapolis, hang out for communion the next day.
0: This guy was just in Minneapolis.
4: Ah.
0: He should go back.
4: Yeah.
0: Right?
4: Hey, next weekend.
0: Next weekend, right?
4: Yeah.
0: Just loop around a couple times.
4: Yeah, do a loop.
0: Awesome.
4: But yeah, man, that's what's coming up for at least for me and Bill, and then probably doing something in November Europe-wise, but I am not sure yet.
0: But you guys just acquired a new crew member, right?
4: Yes, Mr. Steve Crawford, also known as DJ Energy, one of my biggest influences on my music career, and DJ-wise, great DJ, knows his history, and badass on the turntable, so that's my man. That's my man throwing down.
0: Mm-hmm.
4: Yeah, proud to have him. Perfect fit for the group.
0: Well, you ready to I was going to say do your thing, but do our thing.
4: Ah, do your thing.
0: Do our thing. Yeah, okay. Well, I guess we'll go ahead and do this then. Yeah?
4: Yeah.
0: Sweet. Well, I don't know. Do you want to do the honors, Tom? Do you want to announce them in? We're going by two tall DJs.
1: Now.
0: So you want to do this?
4: No, I get too nervous. You guys do it.
0: Oh, okay.
1: Well, fuck it then. I guess I
4: got
1: it.
4: Yeah, there you go.
0: Woodward's got it.
1: All right. Well, right now you are listening to 313.fm. This is the Too Tall DJs.

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can be the bird, and I can be the baby girl.

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The

0: Hey, that was kind of fun. A little bit.
1: Yeah, y'all were dropping some damn heat. And that damn A, that Bosca track, which I don't know why it's taking me this long to actually be up on that. So there was that, and then that Finn track, which I'm actually surprised was on 45. I'm thinking, like, well, shit, you would think there'd be a 12-inch for that since the song defected. Yeah. You know, so I guess I got to go and look up Discogs.
0: So. Look up that Garage track that he brought out, too. Oh, that was my, okay. All right. Oh, man. All right, so that was a long one, so I think we're all going to get ready for driving. Yeah. So a huge thank you to everyone that tuned in. Huge thank you to Urban Bean Co. for hosting us each and every week. Also, huge thank you to our past host, Grand Trunk Pub. They still have awesome food. They're all awesome over there. Go support them. 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
0: Hey, sure. And then of course we can't thank him enough, our man in command out in California that is hosting all of the servers for us, so you can download every episode of 313.fm/burstradio. Since 10 years ago, it's been 10 years now, so if you want to have 10 years worth of music, just go to download.313.fm, or if you want it the easy way, just subscribe to the 313.fm podcast feed, and it'll do all the work for you and tell you when there's a new episode and such. 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So yeah.
1: Right.
0: Apparently Chew.tv is like becoming Bandcamp Live or something like that. So I'm going to work on getting all those episodes that are not up and archived. And hopefully we can get them, because I don't want them to be lost forever. And I'm sure the artists that played do not want them to be lost forever either. Yeah, I don't know. I'm going to reach out to them, and hopefully we can get all those. So, but as I was saying, thank you to our man in command out in California that's hosting all of our servers for us so you can get all the musics and such, Mr. Jeff.
1: Oh.
0: That's going to do it for tonight. Thank you again, everyone that tuned in. Thank you, everyone that listened to this on the podcast, the download, you can't get it on to rebroadcast, but hopefully soon. Anyways, it's going to do it. Peace out.

0: Yo, yo, yo. What's up, everyone? Thanks for tuning in to Planet Funk on burstradio.net. Here with Alex Jackson.
1: Yo, yo, yo. What's up? What's up?
0: What's going on, sir?
1: Sitting here next to you, man.
0: Gotta say what's up, Kyle.
1: I see. The messages are running like ticker tapes.
0: Right?
1: That's crazy. Stop it.
0: Kyle's probably the only one that gets this, but tummy sticks.
1: Yeah, I was... What is that?
0: I guess it's something that got made up at base camp. It involves a two men, like, in a spooning position, and their stomachs, and something rubbing against their stomachs, hence the name tummy sticks. I hope I got that right. I don't know. If not, Kyle can correct me on that one. But, yeah, you're a busy man right now.
1: I know, it's crazy, crazy. Big family. Family went from one to two overnight. Now we're four. Baby's crying left and right in stereo. That's fair.
0: You gotta get on that and sample it.
1: Oh, man, I would if I could, but I can't because I'm too busy changing shitty diapers. That's life, though, yeah.
0: Right. Well, for those of you who don't know, like I said, I'm here with Alex Jackson, a.k.a. Crossfade, who's no stranger to Burst Radio. He's been on the Sunday show a few times. He also has his own show. Why don't you tell people about that?
1: That show went on pause for a minute because of the kids. So it's on pause. We got kids running, tripping over wires. Once we get that under control, though. But yeah, it's always Area 313. Myself and Jennifer. Techno, techno, and more techno, unless I want to play drum and bass.
0: Right. So, well, you can still check out the archives of the show.
1: Yeah.
0: Right?
1: They're up. Yeah. So, always tune in to Burst, though.
0: Right? I was going to say, this is your first time on Planet Funk, though.
1: It is. It is.
0: Should be a little fun. You got some new records.
1: Yeah, I've been collecting them actually for the summer, but I'm going to put them on now. All new. Brand new from London. So, yeah.
0: I was going to say, if people, because I know you elected to go second, usually we'll do a paper, rock, scissors, but... He said you'd go second, so if people like what they heard, though, where can they go to check you out?
1: Every now and again, I'll do a live broadcast on live stream and whatnot. I get mixes in online here and there. That's about it. Starting to get into production. Trying to get figure out Ableton still.
2: You are yes. Especially when you don't have time,
0: right? Do you have links out that people can check out, like your in-work productions, or is none of that online yet?
1: Well, the productions are they're not out there yet. They're not finished. So once I finish them and get them done, they'll be out there under area313.com.
0: Right on.
1: And that's all we got. That's it. That's
0: okay.
1: All we need.
0: Well, if people want to go and book you, how would they go about doing that?
1: Facebook. That's about it.
0: Yeah.
1: If you see me walking down the street, don't talk to me. I won't be able to hear you because I got my headphones on. So.
0: What about SoundCloud, MixCloud?
1: SoundCloud's starting to suck.
0: Yeah.
1: So, most likely MixCloud.
0: Okay. How do people find you on there?
1: Under Crossfade or A1313.
0: And that's Crossfade, spelled a different way, right?
1: Crossphade.
0: That's right.
1: Yes.
0: Also, how can people find you on Facebook? Because I know you mentioned Facebook is the best way to book you.
1: Alex Jackson.
0: Okay.
1: Yeah.
0: All right. I don't know. Do you have anything else to plug? I'm kind of running out of things to talk about. I didn't really think ahead before I got here.
1: I know. I ran in, like, last minute.
0: Right, I'll I'll go down and grab a coffee after my set and maybe have some more to yak about.
1: Yak.
0: Yep. Actually, here, I mean, I'm sure they have it at other places, but here they actually have a coffee, Death Wish Coffee. I don't know if you've heard of it. I know you're a little bit of a coffee fiend.
1: Yeah, I'm a coffee freak.
0: Death Wish Coffee is actually certified the highest caffeine count coffee.
1: Well, dude, I just told you, I haven't slept for 19 hours with the kids on my job. What are you trying to do to me?
0: Keep you up for another 19?
1: Jeez. Those days are long gone.
0: Just wait for Memorial Day weekend, right?
1: Yeah, I know.
0: It'll be all over again.
1: Yeah.
0: Well, I think I'm going to go up there and do my thing. If you could do me a huge favor, and when I go on, pull down channel 1 and 2.
1: Pull down
0: yeah.
1: 1 and 2. Okay.
0: Right here. These all right. guys.
1: Yep.
0: I don't know. Do you have anything you want to throw out there while I'm getting set up?
1: All my friends in Europe, if you're listening, what's up? Deutschland. I know Peter is probably listening with his German ass. Are we ready?

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They brought in their old liquor to the party.

Yeah.

Uno, due, tre, quattro. Uno, due, tre, quattro. Uno, due, tre, quattro.

0: So yeah, that was kind of fun. A little silly.
1: I don't really play techno that much, but I had some fun doing it.
2: Long live techno.
1: Sorry, I'm trying to get my headphones. So yeah, that was kind of fun. Anyways, you said you don't really even know what you have for us, because
2: no, really,
1: you just got some brand new records. So I mean, does that mean?
2: I mean, I know there's Surgeon in there,
1: like DJ Surgeon from Detroit. Surgeon,
2: no, the British scrawny looking one.
1: Oh, okay, all right. I was gonna say you play some ghetto tech.
2: No,
1: does that guy produce? I know he DJs, but do you know DJ Surgeon?
2: I played with him once.
1: Do you know if he produces?
2: No. I don't know.
1: You don't know? Okay. I don't know. You know, I think I saw a...
2: I think I saw something.
1: Yeah, I think it was like a database something. Record or something like that.
2: I
1: don't know.
2: You know, but DJ Roach is doing...
1: Yeah, and you are.
2: Yeah.
1: Yeah.
2: What's up with that?
1: I don't know. I think we'll have to get on that, me and you.
2: Yeah.
1: No, my roommate and I were actually... starting some work on some ghetto tech tracks. Should be fun.
2: Actually, I was over Stoppy's house the other day. We started playing some of his ghetto tech, and then we actually started messing around with Ableton. And we, you know, it was so messed up because we got wasted, drunk, and we were making a track, and it was sweet. And then, you know, we went to leave, and then didn't save.
1: Aw,
2: that sucks.
1: Bum, bum, bum, bum.
2: Yeah, always save.
1: Yeah.
2: Always.
1: You know what's funny is every time my roommate and I were like, oh, we should record a mix. We'll go, you know, because they're like, oh, this is going to be sweet. And, you know, we never do.
2: Yeah.
1: But, of course, every time you actually try to record one, you end up, like, messing up 30 times.
2: I used to do that in the beginning. Jennifer was like, don't pay attention to it. You know?
1: Yeah.
2: So, whatever. You know.
1: Well,
2: I'm ready.
1: Do you have any gigs coming up?
2: Yeah, daddy gigs.
1: Daddy gigs, yeah. Diapers need changing.
2: Yeah.
1: But no, I know you were telling me about some things coming up in the summer.
2: Yeah, I was talking to a few people. We'll see. No names yet.
1: But well, I know you mentioned Techtroit, right?
2: Yeah.
1: And that's coming up. In a while. When it's warm out. For those of you who don't know, Techtroit, it's a free electronic music festival in downtown Detroit. I believe it's towards the end of June. Isn't it like the 20-something? I don't know.
2: It's in June.
1: It's in June. But, yeah, it's a free electronic music festival happening every year at Harmony Park in Detroit. And there's always good DJs, so...
2: Yeah, it gets better and better.
1: Yeah, it does. It gets bigger, better sound, so definitely go down there, check that out. Because this guy over here to my left is going to be playing.
2: Yes.
1: You don't have any other dates?
2: No.
1: No?
2: Unless any more babies come about, I don't know.
1: So, yeah, listen to this guy's set and then book him, because he's pretty legit. You've actually, I know you mentioned it, on the Sunday show, but for people that haven't listened to that, you've actually played some pretty big gigs before when you were over in Germany.
2: Yeah, back in the day.
1: Back in the day. Played at Love Parade, didn't you?
2: Yeah, it was fun.
1: Say that like you're getting old now or something.
2: I am, man. I just turned 43, man. Where's Woodward at?
1: Right? Make you feel better?
2: I know.
3: I remember back in the Stone Age when I used to DJ.
2: Right.
1: We love you, Woodward.
2: So, I know. It's great.
1: So, I don't know. You want to get up there and do your thing?
2: Yeah.
4: Yep.
1: Break some records in? Yep. So these are never been played, huh?
2: No, actually, no. Not here. Not by me.
1: Wow.
2: Well, except in the studio, but that's about it.
1: All right. Well, I guess go ahead, get up there and do your thing. You're on channels 2 and 3. I'll go ahead and kill them so you can put the records away. Want to say what's up to Brendan tuning in. Also, I got to say tummy sticks again to Kyle. But as of right now, I am all booked out for the show for February. My first guest of next month is going to be Mondo Blaze. Great DJ, plays a lot of like deep soulful house music. I met him through Greg Merritt, who runs Detroit Deep Sessions. Also, we have Gia DJ the second week of February. And I'm kind of forgetting the rest of my bookings right here. I know later on there is... Sorry, I'm getting text messages. Dead air. There is... the third week, which I'm really excited about, will be Nano 2 Hype, as well as the final week will be both Jenna Brown and Justin Valid. I hope I'm pronouncing that right. The guy was on a label with me, and I don't even know how to say his name. But, like I said, the show is every Wednesday from 7 p.m. till 10 p.m. Out here at Urban Bean Co., or you can tune in anywhere in the world at burstradio.net. Are you almost ready over there, sir? Of course, if you like the show, check out all the other shows on Burst Radio. There's one almost every day of the week, and even if there isn't a live show, there's a 24/7 archive broadcast of all the past shows. So I'm not sure what's going on with the main Sunday show, because I think we're taking a small break, but hopefully it'll be back up and running again soon. So you got your first one queued up? What? Yeah? All right. Well, you are tuned into burstradio.net. This is Planet Funk, and this is Alex Jackson.

0: So yeah, that was kind of a sweet set.
1: Thank you.
0: I was just telling my friend who was the guest last week that I think your techno vinyl collection is far superior to mine. I think I literally brought out all my techno records, and that's like what, like maybe like a 16th of yours, and it's way better than what I have still.
1: Paid an arm and a leg for it, I'll tell you that much. Ordering overseas costs a lot of money.
0: Oh yeah.
1: But
0: even getting it from here,
1: yeah,
0: it's a little more pricey than your average Beatport purchase.
1: Oh yeah. Yeah, but it's worth it. It's better.
0: I just completely forgot what I was gonna say.
1: I don't know.
0: Oh yeah. Usually, I at the end I go over events. Actually, no, not this Thursday, but Thursday, February 6th, our good friend Craig Huckabee, who hosts Soul and Congo over at Motor City Wine, is doing an event at the Jazz Cafe at the Oh, and someone just messaged me, so it went right in front of where I was reading. It's at, it just says Music Hall. You know what that's referring to?
1: This is Madison Avenue. Isn't that the one?
0: Yeah, but it's called, Love and Boogie. It's a celebrating house, disco, and boogie live band with DJs. Seth Dedicate Carter, I'm not really sure who that is, but, Craig Huckabee. For those of you who are unfamiliar with Craig Huckabee and Soul and Conga, it's a monthly over at Motor City Wine, and it's really cool because they have live percussionists alongside with the DJs, so it's definitely a night to check out, and Motor City Wine's definitely a sweet place, real chill atmosphere. Happening the next week after that, Monday, February 10th, is Raws, which is Ravers Against World Starvation. Every second Monday of the month, they do an event called Serve a Beat While They Eat, which is a really cool thing because it's just kids that you see out like at parties and events coming together to help prepare a meal for the homeless. And while they're serving it in the cafeteria area, they have a DJ playing, and it's a different DJ each month. So they could always use help, whether it's food or just coming in to help serve the meal or prepare it, or even DJs. They're always looking for DJs to play the event. So if you're looking to get out there, I know, Alex, you're pretty close. Just come play a set.
1: Is the food good?
0: Right? Actually, I mean, usually they have a lot left over, so.
1: Yeah, I've seen the pictures here and there. It looks pretty decent.
0: Yeah, no, it's a lot of fun. Like I said, it's mostly people that you just see out at events, so it's not like it's a bunch of weird people that you don't know, so.
1: There's enough of them down here.
0: Oh, yeah. speaking of down here, literally right here, Tuesday, February 11th, Trog Delight at Urban Bean Co. This one is featuring Dr. Bill, Andrew Thomas, and Vince, a.k.a. Short Round. I remember listening to Short Round back around like the start of the millennium. X2K on 89X. He used to do like the late night mix for the ending of the show. But that's right here at Urban Bean Company. I might be doing the sound for that. I don't know. I guess it all depends if the new sound system goes in here or not. But, yeah, that'll be fun because, I don't know. DJs playing at Urban Bean is always a good thing.
1: Yeah, it's nice.
0: So, yeah, if you haven't come here, come here and check it out because it's a sweet place.
1: It's got a disco show over there.
2: Disco show?
1: Look at it, the lights.
2: Oh, yeah, the party store, yeah. Yeah, we need to, I think we need those lights in here for an event. We can go see if we can rent them from them. Later on, Friday, February 14th, Valentine's Day, Be Mine 2, which is at the Detroit VFW Hall. Both Minx from Women on Wax and Girls Gone Vinyl, as well as Miss Chavez with Deep Sessions and Blend.fm, are going to be playing, like I said, at the Detroit VFW Hall. So just search Facebook for Be Mine 2 for info on that. Two more things I wanted to mention real quick. February 21st, 2014, Michael Waters is going to be out at Blue. Michael Waters, of course, being the guest I had last week. He is a local producer on both Slanted Black. I think he has a track out on Coyote Cuts, and then also Afro Acid is the big one that he's on. But he's playing with Seth and Torio, who I've never heard of in my life. But Michael Waters is good, so go to see Michael Waters. And maybe the other guys will be good, too. But hey, at least he's opening, so if you go see him, you probably don't have to pay cover, because it's probably like free before 11. And if the guys closing suck, then you can go to another club, because you still have time. So yeah.
1: Works for me.
2: Also, last one I wanted to make a quick mention of, February 22nd, both Holographic, which is Ariel, she will be playing with Lauren Vellucci and Super Dre, who's an awesome DJ and producer if you haven't heard her before, and Jenny LaFemme for Girls Gone Vinyl Night at the Necto in Ann Arbor. I don't know. Do you have anything else you want to throw out there?
1: I'm coming home, dear. I'm hungry.
2: Hungry and tired.
1: Yeah. I need a coffee now. I need one of my coffees now.
2: Yeah?
1: I make an awesome
2: I'm telling you, get that Death Wish. Death Wish coffee. You'll be up for another 15 or 22 hours or whatever it was.
1: On my day off.
2: On your day off. That way you'll get to enjoy it, the whole thing. if that's it, I want to say thank you, of course, to you first for coming out and playing an awesome set.
1: You're welcome.
2: And making me look foolish trying to play techno. of course, also thank you to Urban Bean Co. for hosting the show each and every week. I also got to say a quick thank you to Ferran's Grand Trunk for hosting us as long as they did, as well as Burst LLC, and of course, the man in command, Mr. Jeff of Doom, because without him, none of this would be possible. As I always say, we're a Detroit-based radio show, but we're actually broadcast out of California on his servers for free, so thank you to him. Thank you again to everyone listening, and I think that's going to do it, so... Got anything else you want to throw out there before I cut it?
1: Is this supposed to snow again?
2: I think it is.
1: Nice.
2: So
1: the more the better. I live on 21. Who cares?
2: Right? You just get to look down at all the people and laugh at them.
1: Right.
2: And you don't even drive, so you don't even have to worry about it.
1: The commute to my job is so bad.
2: Right? Take an elevator. Fuck you.
1: Somebody's got to do it.
2: Right. All right. I think that's going to do it. Thank you again to everyone for tuning in. And hopefully this one will be up soon for download. So peace out.

Actually, I have one more thing I want to mention. Thank you to Stoppy for letting me know the stream cut out. Thanks, dude.

0: Hey everyone, thank you for tuning in to Planet Funk on 313.fm.
1: Yes sir.
0: You're really quiet.
1: Can you hear me now?
0: There we go.
1: Okay.
0: Anyways, got a late start because I-75 North was closed down to one lane and I left over, almost 2 hours early. And my 15-minute trip took me about an hour and a half. So anyways, I think we're not going to talk much in the beginning because we had a guest cancellation, and I guess I'm just going to play some breaks tonight because I felt like grabbing breaks when I was leaving, so that's what's going to happen. I don't know, Woodward, do you have anything to talk about before I go up there?
1: Unfortunately, no. Well, I can say this. Toledo Rave 6 was interesting. It wasn't exactly what I had expected, but all in all, till about, 2:30, 2:45 in the morning? I mean, everybody basically got off. The only thing I guess I really didn't like was the patio. Even though they did have the heaters out there, they weren't exactly turned up. So a lot of people were actually, freezing. But hey, I mean, the music basically kept everybody else warm. So all in all, it was pretty good evening. And also got to mention, shout out to Toledo's best pizzeria, Pizza Cat. They have at least, by my count, about 40 different pies you can actually try. And this shit is delicious. It only comes in like one size medium, but for what you're going to pay for it, oh, it's definitely worth it, though. I would actually drive down there just to get pizza and just come back. But that's just me. That's because I love food like I do. So that more or less takes care of that. You about almost ready over there? All right, well, we're going to be getting it on any second now. So it'll be just a second. Oh, you put the damn camera on me and I'm just now finding this out? Man, god damn you. You're real funny as hell tonight. Oh boy. Yeah. So, anyway, for those of you just tuning in, welcome to the show. The chat room is now open, amongst other things. So I say get ready and get ready for your beatdown. So, you all set? All right. Let's see. Well, we're about to get into it with Mr. Brent Scudder here on 313.fm, live in the mix.

Get busy time.

Mathematics is the language of nature.

0: Oh boy, here we go.
1: You're a really loud Woodward.
0: Any better?
1: Yeah, it's better.
0: Okay.
1: Anyways, we got a guest now.
0: We got two guests.
1: Well,
0: a guest and a half.
1: Yeah. Gerald's not playing.
0: No, he's not, but he was nice enough to call in 2 weeks ago.
1: Yeah, he won some tickets.
0: He won some tickets. Yeah, that nigga. I know you still can't get over that. I know, man.
1: Anyways.
0: you had too much fun posting that shit on Facebook. I know. Yeah. Look at him. He's all speechless and shit.
2: It was so funny when I won them tickets.
0: Wait. You gotta get in the mic. Get the mic.
2: I'm sorry. So when I first called into the show so I could get the tickets, when Scudder was talking about it, he was like, yeah, you can win these free tickets. I already have my phone in my hand checking messages. So I'm like, bloop, bloop, bloop.

0: Yeah, man, yeah, you did the thing.
1: Go to the hottest club in Lansing you've ever heard of. I don't know, I never heard of it. But this is going to be a fun show.
2: The Loft, actually, they put on good shows. I saw Torch of Soul there once before.
1: Oh, real?
2: Yeah.
1: Okay. So I think I'm going to enjoy this. You gave me
0: Hell, Brent's story. Alter Ego, Tortured Soul.
2: I wish. No.
0: No.
2: You know about Tortured Soul?
0: No.
2: Live house music band? What?
1: No.
2: You know about Tortured Soul, right? What?
3: No, man.
2: What? Eli? Santino? Anyone? Tortured Soul? No?
1: Hey, look, you're the music. Right. You two are the music experts over here. Well, you three. I come to you guys for guidance. My music tastes stale.
0: I know, but I don't know everything.
1: Gotta know something. Gotta know at least more than me, man. Or how am I going to come down to Urban Bean Co. and listen to you guys every Wednesday when y'all spin?
2: Shouts out to Benny, by the way.
1: Oh, hey, Benny.
0: Benny.
3: What's up, man?
1: He's always in the chat.
2: Oh, in digital one.
3: Oh, hey, what's up,
0: man? Is that Todd? Oh, yeah. What's happening, man?
1: The dedicated members of this podcast.
2: Anyways,
0: we got Warren from Warren in the house.
2: Yeah, right.
3: It's good to be here, man. It's been a minute.
2: Oh, also shouts out to London tuning in, by the way, too.
0: Yeah, good day. No, oh, I'm sorry. Damn, I can't say good day, mates.
1: Hello, governors.
3: Governors.
2: Anyways, Warren, it's been a long, long, long, long time since I've seen you.
3: Yeah, man. It has. I can't believe it's already April. Definitely doesn't look like it out there, that's for sure.
2: No.
1: Welcome to Michigan.
0: No, it's that bipolar ass weather and shit.
2: Mm-hmm.
1: It was the best. Did y'all see the meme on the internet too where they had somebody made an R.L. Stein book and they say R.L. Stein's
0: Goosebumps?
1: Goosebumps, Michigan, the weather that never dies. The winter that never dies. It was great.
3: Nice.
2: So anyways, what the hell have you been up to?
3: Dude, just been working, getting back in the studio, actually.
2: Really?
3: Trying to get through some Ableton stuff, yeah.
2: Okay. Are you and Hunter still living together?
3: No, he moved out, but he's doing some Ableton stuff, too.
2: Nice.
3: Yeah. So, trying to get some tracks going.
2: Okay.
3: Yeah.
2: So, when are we going to hear these?
3: Trying to have some out by end of May, hopefully.
2: Okay.
3: Yeah.
1: Where are we going to hear these?
3: I'll give them to you guys, for sure.
1: Hey.
0: Yeah.
3: Sure. Pass out some promos.
0: Oh, fuck, man. We all love promos around here.
1: I know, right? Yeah.
3: Who we got in the background here?
2: I was going to say, speaking of promos, this is Admin.
3: Oh, nice.
2: Yeah. He's been playing all over the place lately.
3: Yeah.
1: Yeah. That's good. Keep yourself busy.
2: Man. Mm-hmm.
1: This is a nice track. This is. I like all the tracks that he plays in the background. Anytime he does the little talks and stuff, they're nice tracks.
3: Dude, he's got some great promos that are unreleased, man.
1: Good job, Scudder.
3: Mm-hmm.
1: Hiding all the treasures from us and stuff, man.
0: Don't feel bad. I gotta send him a garage track that I think would actually work as probably like one of the bump songs.
2: Yeah.
0: Yeah.
2: Okay.
3: Nice.
0: I'll get it to you hopefully by, if not the end of the weekend, beginning of next week.
2: So anyways, have you been playing out at all?
3: No, man. This is my first gig. Wow. I can't even remember the last time I played, honestly.
2: Wow.
3: I think it was Techno Tuesday with Adam.
2: Okay, that was a while ago.
3: Yeah, like last year, yeah.
2: Yeah.
3: Yeah, man, I've been kind of a ghost lately, but coming back.
2: Okay.
3: Yeah.
2: Wait, no. You played WHFR with Greg and myself.
3: I did. Yes. I missed that last one, unfortunately.
2: Yeah.
3: Yeah, it had to work. Man, work's just been killing me, man.
2: Corporate still grind, crunching man. Those numbers?
3: Crunching numbers all day.
2: Okay.
3: Yep.
1: Be happy that you're working.
3: Yeah.
1: Be happy that you're working. Some of us can't work.
3: And I'm not working outside, so I'll take it.
2: Yeah.
3: For sure.
1: Oh, God.
3: Hey, man, how you been?
2: Up and down, but overall pretty good.
3: Good.
2: So, one thing I'm curious, because you haven't been playing out lately, do you still have like a SoundCloud or MixCloud that's up to date or anything? Yeah,
3: Not up to date.
2: No,
3: but it's up there.
2: Okay.
3: I got some mixes up.
2: Okay, yeah. Where can people find that?
3: Yeah, it's SoundCloud. It should be Warren from Warren.
2: Okay.
3: Yep.
1: MixCloud. Do so before SoundCloud changes their bitrate again and start messing up everybody's.
3: Yeah, you notice that?
1: Yeah.
3: Too?
1: Like,
3: What's a man?
1: I don't know what they're doing, man. They first started making themselves like subscription and everything, like how YouTube is going and all these other programs like Spotify and all of them. Then they started crunching their sounds and everything. Now they're about to have like YouTube like Facebook quality sound, and it's about to be horrible. Like, you're not going to want to post your music anywhere. We're going to just go around with vinyls like Young Woodard when he was back in the day. Like, everybody just walking around with vinyls. Like, here you go. What's that? It's my trap mix on vinyl. It's on a 45. Take it.
2: You know, I've honestly thought about, like, if I ever, like, put something out, pressing it to a vinyl, like, just go to, like, one of those small quantity guys that have the lathes.
3: Mm-hmm.
2: Because if I gave you a download link, or I gave you a CD, or I sent you an email of a track, you might never listen to that. But if I gave you a vinyl, and you were a label, and I was like, yo, this is my stuff.
3: Yeah, dude.
2: You're probably going to at least listen to it once.
3: Yeah. I mean, it takes a lot to get it pressed, you know?
1: Yeah. Mm-hmm. I was going to say, well, I did get a Shadow Clan CD out of here. Wait, do you happen to know about who Shadow Clan is?
3: No.
1: All right. So every movement or every big event, there is a guy that comes around with these stacks of CDs, call himself Shadow Clan, and he comes to you and he goes in here. He's like, hey. You like Star Trek? And you're like, what? And he's like, yeah, do you like Star Trek? I'm like, what are you talking about? I got this disc, man. I got these songs on here, man. You're going to like these. He'll sell it to you for about, you're going to haggle them down maybe for like $2 in a coney. But like, once you get his CD, you listen to all them tracks. One of his tracks is literally called just track 8. But then all of them are named something different. It's literally just Static and I think a toaster popping. It's just like some of the weirdest sounds you'll ever hear in your life. I only heard a CD once and then it disappeared. It was legendary. Yeah. I didn't lose it. It just like I put it in my computer, then I opened up the tray, it was gone.
3: They beamed it up, man. It's just gone.
1: It really was Star Trek. You will find him somewhere, maybe on Spotify.
3: Nice.
1: Detroit Legends.
2: So are we going to do our usual pre-movement Detroit threads set together?
3: Oh, yeah.
2: Okay.
3: For sure, man.
2: All right. Well, if you want to catch us, you can catch us one of the days before movement at Detroit Threads.
3: Yeah, man. It's always a good time, for sure.
2: So that's actually a funny story. That's actually how we met.
3: Mm-hmm.
2: You played right after me, was it?
3: Yeah.
2: Yeah.
3: Yep.
2: Yeah,
3: that 2014.
2: Wow. Yeah.
3: Yeah, man. 4 years ago.
2: Yeah. More almost.
3: It does. But yeah, 4 years, man.
1: Time flies when you're spinning, man.
3: That's true.
2: I guess that's true.
1: Now, speaking of, because y'all was talking about movement, are any of y'all playing at like any movement after parties? Because y'all know that's mostly what's on the up here.
3: Mm-hmm. No, not this year. What about you, Wilbert?
0: Nope. For once, I think I'm taking the festival off.
3: Yeah.
1: What?
0: I mean, hey, look, it's not that I want to do it, you know. But I just need some me time.
1: That's understandable.
0: I mean, you know, trying to do this, that, and that. I mean, besides, I'm getting ready more for festival season anyway, with TechTroit coming up and hopefully
1: Shari-Vari
0: and
1: TechTroit
0: Flint
1: and then
0: Rock
1: like
0: Fest.
1: Everything that Detroit Underground is doing for like the basement and stuff too. I was looking up on their site.
0: Oh yeah.
1: Yeah.
0: Speaking of the basement, I know they got their 420 party going on tomorrow.
1: Oh, nice.
0: So I'm debating on whether or not I'm going to play that. I don't know.
1: What if you
0: I
1: do?
0: Said I would, but
1: give me a reason to go outside.
3: I think it's supposed to be nice tomorrow.
1: Oh, really?
3: I hope.
1: Oh, yeah.
0: We in Michigan, we wouldn't know.
3: I don't know.
1: Do you trust that?
3: Yeah, no, probably not.
1: See the weatherman on TV? He's like,
3: That's the only job you can be consistently wrong and not get fired.
1: Exactly.
3: And still get paid.
1: What's the weather going to be like? I don't know. You'll see for yourself.
3: Yeah, go outside.
1: Make it breaking news. Breaking news. It's sunny.
2: Well, do you want to get up there? And,
3: yeah, I'll start getting set
2: jeans?
3: Up.
2: Okay,
3: cool, man.
2: Sweet. While he gets set up, I'm going to try to get on my computer here and look up my schedule because I'm really bad
1: at
2: that.
1: Yeah, so we can see where you're going to be playing at Scudder since
2: not my schedule. I'm not playing anywhere.
0: We're talking about the show.
2: I'm talking about the show. Next week is going to be Spin Ink presents their DEMC showcase, which, if you're not familiar with DEMC, it's like free, I believe. Music tutorials and like production, DJing, mastering, so on and so forth. 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And then starting off May... Oh, I'm sorry. No, that was the first week of May. I can't even tell time right now.
1: 2 minutes till nine.
2: The second week of May will be a Soundbath promo. Soundbath, of course, being an event put on by Joey Two Lanes at the Schwitz. They're doing another one in May, so we want to help promote it.
0: Putting on the Schwitz.
2: The Schwitz, yeah.
1: Did you say put on a Ritz? I'm sorry.
0: Schwitz.
1: Oh, I'm sorry. I'm half deaf. Hi, I'm Gerald.
2: The other one I'm really excited for, the 30th, we just set this one up, Tony Dennis and Terry James. And then
0: Mr. TD in the house.
2: Yep. June 6th will be the TechTroit showcase. Eli's grabbed a microphone.
4: Yeah, I came and sat down.
2: Oh. Do you have anything to talk about?
0: Enough.
4: I know next weekend the World Robotics Competition is happening at Kobo.
2: Yeah? So are you going to that?
4: I'm going to that, yeah.
2: Yeah? Are you competing in that?
4: No, it's high schoolers. But okay. I used to, and now it's close enough that I can Uber.
1: Just make a Mega Buster, man. Just make a Mega Buster, Mega Man style, and just go in there, wreak havoc. Take your tickets, put them in your left pocket, man, just like I did.
2: So you get over there, Warren? Yeah. You get over there? Okay, cool.
1: Warren from Warren, rocking a Tech Choice shirt. I didn't even see that yet. Where's our Tech Choice shirts, man? Where's my Detroit Techno?
2: Oh, he's going live, I guess. All right. Well, I guess we're doing this then. You are tuned into Planet Funk on 313.fm. This is Warren from Warren.

So anyways, I got a lot of stuff to do tonight. I have to set up sound still, and I have to go to bed. Yeah. So anyways, we're going to end things kind of soon here, but yeah, make sure you check out his SoundCloud and stuff, because that's still around. Warren from Warren, and...

0: headphones, so.
1: Oh, right. I stole yours. Sorry.
0: No, that's all right. Don't worry about it. It's good.
1: I already put mine in my bag. But shoot, I got people joining me. What's up, guys? Oh, wait. Oh, there you go.
2: Yep. Thanks for having me out, man. It was fun to play.
1: Oh, yeah. No, I'm looking forward to our annual, I don't know what you want to call it, tag set at Threads.
2: That's the place we met, man.
1: Yep.
2: Full circle, for sure.
1: You'll have to, because I told myself I'm not drinking for an entire year.
2: Nice.
1: And I haven't.
2: Nice.
1: But I told myself I'm giving myself movement weekend.
2: There you go.
0: Don't worry, he'll get the bookies. You'll start.
1: No, but you said you have some of the wine left over.
2: Yeah,
1: so
2: I got
1: maybe,
2: like,
1: maybe we'll have to bust
2: gallons,
1: that out,
2: man.
1: For our set.
2: Yeah.
1: It's aged. It's aged now.
2: Yeah, about 2 years.
1: Oh, shoot. Sana, if you're still tuned in, you can actually try the wine in May.
3: Oh, jeez. And then, like...
1: Apparently, I'm a turd, too.
0: Nah. You said that we didn't.
3: Yeah. Right.
1: I didn't say it. Someone texted it to me.
3: Oh, wow. They texted that you're a turd? I was going to say, I don't know.
0: Good Lord.
3: Or that
0: man,
3: they're a really good friend.
0: What have you done to people?
3: What has he not done?
0: Yeah, that too.
3: Probably caught them at the grocery store when he was spinning and started flipping them off. I wish you would come near me in the produce aisle.
0: Oh, well, you know, he does play up in Plum Market, so
3: yeah,
0: he would probably get that.
2: Really?
1: Yeah.
0: Yeah.
2: Mm-hmm. Okay.
1: It's an awesome gig.
2: Dude,
1: multiple Plum Markets. Bloomfield, West Bloomfield, Ann Arbor North, Ann Arbor West. $350 for playing 11 a.m. till 3 p.m. And they feed you.
2: You play Ghetto Tech?
1: Yeah, right.
0: No.

0: would be a fun day. I'll come in here.
1: Absolutely. And get fired from Plum Market.
0: Bring all my Smirnoff.
1: Jeez, oh man.
0: Oh, jeez. And then, like, while you were playing too, oh, by the way, you did do a really good set, man.
2: Thanks, man.
0: I was over there doing a bank head bounce for like 2 minutes. Like, oh, yeah.
2: Nice.
0: Yeah,
1: that's some proper house. Usually you play some techno, and Josh was at it. He's like, what's he playing? And I go, techno. And he came out here and banged some house music.
0: Like, house. Yeah. That was all house.
2: I just randomly grabbed probably 6 different sax records. I didn't even know what I grabbed. So that's awesome. I'm glad it turned out good.
0: Oh, no. You did fabulous. Thank you, man. I enjoyed myself. This was another good night outside for me.
2: Hell yeah.
0: Yeah, and then all off while you were like doing your thing too, we kept talking back and forth about so much stuff for Movement. They got me so hyped for Movement Weekend that I can't even bring this pressure down in my chest anymore. It's just fiery. Like, now I just can't wait until Movement Weekend.
3: Take some Tums.
0: No, man, can't stop this. Like,
3: try.
0: Just get Movement Weekend here already. Like, so we're all going to enjoy this. Oh, we're going to turn out. It's going to be like Christmas all 3 days in a row.
2: You got any special guests from Europe coming over? For Movement
1: Weekend? I don't know about Europe, but I do know Australia for sure.
2: Oh, nice.
1: All right. Actually, you know what? Let me check.
0: He's about to bring the Banga Boys over here.
1: Banga Boys are back in town. Jesus Christ.
0: Yes.
3: That'll be one day I stay away.
0: Spice Girls will be singing at the Blue during Movement Weekend. Thanks to Scudder.
2: Yeah, they would be there too.
1: Oh, man. Shit. You know you already got tickets for that.
0: Oh, I know. I bet I do.
1: Maybe we'll do a giveaway on the show.
0: Hey, do a giveaway for some Spice. I'll call before you even mention it. Like, so we got tickets. Me, right there.
1: No, actually, yes, Europe is being represented.
0: Okay.
1: But nice. Yanni Ho from Australia will be here.
0: All right.
1: There's, I don't know. I guess I can say it. It's been confirmed. Mirichka. He's going to be playing as well from Detroit. And from Belgium, Thomas Detune. And Heidi Panay.
3: From Montreal.
1: Yes.
0: Nice.
1: You know who it is.
0: We got ourselves.
1: Yeah, so we got Canada as well.
0: We got a well-rounded group now.
1: Yeah,
0: so that's fine.
1: That's the Wednesday before Movement. So that will be a very fun show.
0: Okay, we'll talk about Friday before Movement. Now we got Wednesday before Movement.
1: You do realize that whole weekend starts like that Monday, right?
0: Oh, God.
2: Yeah. It goes
1: just take 2 weeks off of work.
0: Oh, God. You guys are going to make sure I get no shifts that start like at, what am I trying to say? Any shift that got to end at like 7? No.
2: Yeah, no.
0: I got to leave. I'm sorry. I caught a illness, and the only thing that could cure it is this party. Is there cowboys there? Cowbells there? Yes, there is. That's why I have to go. Lots of cowbells. No, but this is about to be amazing. I'm mad at y'all.
3: All right. Well, why are you getting over there? Why are you over there being all happy and shit? You know, I at least want to say a special shout out to our guests in the house, Dawn and Selena.
1: Hey.
2: I got it.
3: Selena's visiting us from Oaktown.
0: Oh!
2: Nice.
0: Welcome.
3: Yeah, so I will not throw any Hammer 357 references in there. So
0: hope the parking wasn't treacherous to come down here. Oh.
3: What?
0: Okay. No, because you'll do a lot of that while you're messing around down here.
3: Yeah, this isn't exactly a transportation-friendly city, but then again, neither.
0: You showing up don't want to hop on no
3: bike.
0: LA's a lot
3: better off than Detroit when you got more people.
0: Anywhere's better off than Detroit because they got better public, like,
3: transportation. Yeah, better transportation, subway, the buses.
0: They need to build, like, 54 Q lines just going up and down Grand River and stuff, dog. Like,
3: you know, good luck with that.
0: Right into the beam.
1: Well, do you want to give out your SoundCloud again in case people want to check it out?
2: Yeah, it's Warren from Warren.
1: Sweet.
2: SoundCloud, yep.
1: I think that's going to do it for the show.
0: Next week we'll have Malcolm from Macomb.
1: Malcolm. I don't even know what to say to that.
0: I'm sorry, man. I have bad puns.
3: Go home.
0: Get out. I told you, man.
3: Go home.
0: Just wait till Kirk Franklin comes to Movement, man.
1: Anyways.
0: TD Jakes is coming.
2: Thanks for having me out.
1: Oh, yeah.
2: Thanks for everyone listening. Appreciate it.

0: God, Benny. It's awesome.
1: Also, a huge thank you to Urban Bean Co. for hosting us each and every week. If you can't make it here on a Wednesday, come on a Tuesday and check out Adam's thing. Or just tune in on ImpulseDetroit.net. Also, a huge thank you to our past host, Grand Trunk Pub, as well as our guy out in their land, California, Mr. Jeff
2: of Doom.
1: Thanks.
2: Anyways. I crapped the bed on that one.
1: I can't get a hold of my cameras right now, so I'm just going to sign off. So thank you, everyone, for tuning in. This last one is, and I can't even get my iPod to work. Look at me. I'm terrible at this. I give up.
3: How are you going to make it to the 313 day of this show, like the 313th recording, if you can't even get your iPod going?
1: Yeah, something like that. Anyway, so actually, this is another admin track, so go buy his music.
0: Nice.
1: Do it.
0: Where's it at? Beatport?
1: Probably. Or it's on release.
3: Underground. Thank you for all your unreleased gems, Scudder. Helping us real hard, Scudder. Glasses in my truck right now. By imagination, Scudder.
1: Well, go listen to the recording, and you can listen to the song again. But I think it might be out. It's Admin featuring Marissa Guzman, so go buy it if it's out.
0: Hell yeah.
3: All right, then. We will.
1: Bye. Scudder.

0: correctly with the correct amount.
1: During my service in the United States of Congress, I took the initiative in creating the Internet.
2: By any means necessary.

0: Hello.
1: Hey.
2: Don't you have headphones?
0: He's using them.
2: Don't you have headphones?
0: That's how we start the show?
1: Yeah, because we're awesome like that.
2: I don't know. Who cares?
3: Can I get some more snare in my headphones?
1: We're new here.
4: What are
2: headphones? This isn't drum and bass. We don't need more snare. Don't you think drum and bass should have more snare?
1: I think drum and bass should have more new music. That would be awesome.
2: With
1: That's
2: snare.
1: Not dubstep.
2: With snare. I watched that video again. You've probably seen it. Like kids reacting to dubstep.
1: Mm-hmm.
2: That the little kids are sitting in.
1: Little
2: like,
1: babies, yeah.
5: This song makes me want to go crazy.
1: Yeah. I think people assume that little babies would like it because they like sucking on pacifiers too.
2: Oh, yeah. Yeah. Yeah. Anyway.
1: Dubstep joke.
2: Oh, hey. So we're broadcasting.
4: What is dubstep?
2: So we're at Urban Bean Company in downtown Detroit.
1: And as it turns out, the
0: corner River and Griswold.
1: Yes, in case you forget, it's right there.
2: Yeah.
1: When you get here, you'll understand what we're talking about.
2: We're eye level with the street signs.
1: Yep. It's actually a beautiful view. It's really cool to play here. This will be my second time playing here. Brent does his show, Planet Funk, here on most Wednesdays.
4: Mm-hmm.
1: I've had a chance to play down here, and it's actually a really cool venue. I love the space. Those of you who are wondering why we are not in our normal home down at Grand Trunk Pub, they got into a little argument with a company called ASCAP.
0: As assholes.
2: Ass-hat.
1: Well, basically what it is, they're the music union. They're the ones that are in charge of getting money from people who play music for the people who play music. That's their goal anyway. That's what they say that they do.
2: Royalties.
1: Yeah, royalties, basically. And so what they do is instead of going to the individual DJs, because they know that we are pretty much irresponsible, broke and really difficult to nail down because we're a different place every night, they go to the bars instead. So they go to the bars and say you can't play any music that's covered by ASCAP, which is almost all popular music or anything that's on major labels, and or you have to pay us a certain amount of money. So they're dealing with that over at they basically got a cease and desist order over at Grand Trunk Pub. So yeah, it's nothing wrong with them. We'd love it over there. The food over there is fantastic. Certainly continue to patronize those guys over there. Dave has been fantastic with us. But because the cease and desist order, we're not able to be over there. Luckily, Josh over here at Urban Bean Company has been super gracious. Within a week, he's been able to put this together. Normally, they're not open on Sunday nights. He actually opened the doors specifically for us, and we are tremendously grateful for that. Just I can't say enough about this venue and how awesome they've
0: been.
1: Come here. So, yeah, absolutely. They have Death Wish Coffee, too, if you're not familiar with that.
2: I don't know. I'm not.
1: Yeah.
2: I have a...
1: It's the
2: I have something else.
1: The most highly caffeinated coffee ever.
2: Oh, good.
1: Yeah.
4: Yeah.
1: My mom and my girlfriend have both been like nuts on that stuff.
2: This is also the only venue where you can DJ and see someone fly by on an Amigo. Which we saw earlier.
1: Yeah, yes. The view when you're DJing is spectacular.
2: Yes.
1: We actually started a little bit late.
0: Get to witness a couple of drug deals go down.
1: Nice.
2: Well, it's easy because if you want some, you can just be like, hey.
4: Hey, yeah, I found parking because I just waved to Harley.
2: You just need a flashlight. Need a flashlight, just kind of wave.
1: It's cool.
2: Down.
1: You can see people coming in. You can see people are driving by. And, oh, is there anybody there? I think I'll bail. No, you can be like, dude, I saw you, and you can call them out.
2: It's yes. Awesome. Also, if you're
4: right
2: feeling,
4: at me.
2: If you're feeling lonely, there's a strip club across the street.
1: Yeah.
2: So we might go there during the break.
4: You kind of have it all over here,
2: or
4: though,
2: not.
4: Don't you?
2: Or not.
1: I know, right? So, yeah, I mean, we just get the choice of the venues. This is our third venue as Burst Radio, and, yeah, just...
2: You're talking about the grind thing, the other grind?
1: Yeah, yeah. I guess what the Wi-Fi used to be called the other grind, because that place used to be called the grind. The strip club across the street.
2: You get
1: street.
2: It? It's a joke.
1: Yeah.
4: I get it.
2: I'm just...
1: It's an entendre.
2: I'm just trying. Anyway, we should probably skip on too much of the talking right now and get you on deck so that we can... Yeah, since we got a late start. I will try and remember which channels on this board I need to kill when he starts playing. I think it's just one in the last, second to last, and the third to the last, some shit. I don't know. Whatever. Who cares? I've had too much coffee already.
0: But you had some Jaeger.
2: It's delicious. Ooh, yeah. They have Jaeger.
0: They have Jaeger.
2: I don't know how to incorporate the coffee and the Jaeger, but we're going to brainstorm because that would be, I don't want to say good, but... It would be interesting.
4: Well, I think Death Wish and Jaeger sound like they go hand in hand.
2: Death Wish and Jaeger? It's almost like a Red Bull and Jaeger.
4: Yeah.
2: Right? Except gross.
4: I know I've caught a few Death Wishes on the Jaeger. So.
2: Are you having some technical difficulties there? I have a little bit. What?
6: I plugged all the phones and the lines and the phones.
2: Yeah.
0: Oh,
2: what he
0: man.
2: Said.
4: Well.
2: What he said.
4: I thought this was my first time.
2: Did you have anything to say? Oh, yeah. For those of you who missed the Detroit Techno Militia Devil's Night party, Brent and I performed as the Jock Jams 90s Mega Mix. We performed each, we did 22 songs in 30 minutes and performed the most literal translation of each song.
4: Tell me you guys recorded that.
2: So like Pump Up the Jam, Brent walked out with a really big jam, and then I had a bike pump, and then we pumped it. The jam.
4: Somebody has a recording of this?
2: Yeah, there's a couple. There's a couple video. There's okay. video. There's,
4: I don't know how I haven't seen
2: You know the DJ Miko, the What's Going On?
4: Yeah.
2: There's me singing that in a He-Man costume, because that was good. you know what that's from, right? The meme.
4: Seen the meme.
2: There's a video on YouTube where someone made a music video of old He-Man episodes singing What's Going On. It's ridiculous.
4: I saw a different one. I didn't see that one, though.
2: There's that. What else did we do? We did No Limit, where Brent held a speed limit sign and our friend Ryan walked out and sprayed an X on it. What else did we do? Oh, we did, you know, the dip.
4: Oh, yeah.
2: You put your head up. So we got a dip and chips, and we were handing them out to the crowd, and they were all dipping. For Tootsie Roll, we handed out Tootsie Rolls to the crowd. It was ridiculous. There was also a banana thing. We couldn't think of anything for K7, Come Baby Come. So I danced with a banana, and then I peeled it, and then there were go-go dancers, and it escalated.
4: I did see that.
2: Quickly.
4: I did see that.
2: So there was that.
1: I'm think people just are glad that you weren't in blackface this year.
2: She had no gag reflex. Yeah. We were thinking about it for one of the songs.
0: For Space Jam.
2: Michael
0: Jordan.
2: Brent was... Which wouldn't be as bad as Dark Cube's Carl Cox.
1: Yeah.
2: That was just terrible. That was
0: I finally showed him the picture of that.
2: That was just
1: that's Dark Cube. I mean, that's what he does.
2: That's just a haphazardly applied charcoal on his face. It's like, yeah, I'm Carl Cox. You know. But it was good.
1: I saw the picture. I figured his meth lab blew up, and that's pretty much what it looked like afterwards. So
2: he burned off his eyebrows.
1: Yeah, exactly.
2: Anyway, you ready to play?
1: I am.
2: It's just these two, right?
1: Nope.
2: Just this one?
1: This one
0: completely
1: and these
0: completely wrong.
2: This one and those two.
1: Yeah.
2: Oh, look at that.
1: Yeah, we'll go with that.
2: Well, anyway, you are listening to Harley from Detroit live on burstradio.net.

0: A little bit more delay. Can I get more delay? Shit. Ladies and gentlemen, Harley from Detroit live from burstradio.net and stuff. That was very nice. Oh, and you can do better. That was very tepid. Do it again.
1: I think I need just a little bit more play.
0: Yeah. Deep sessions.
2: I'm not sure if that recorded or broadcasted.
0: You're welcome. Anyway.
1: Hey, look, I brought my own headphones.
0: Oh, that's awesome. Cool. Is this your first time DJing? Or?
1: Yeah.
0: Okay.
1: Isn't it yours?
0: Good. In a second. I'm experienced.
3: Did you say suck it?
0: Anyway.
2: That's how he gets his jobs.
0: So that was Harley. You can tell because...
4: Holding a Quicken Loans ball.
0: I'm going to mail that to Lance Armstrong.
4: Oh, okay.
0: So, leave it. You can tell Harley just finished DJing because he played Strings of Life. That's all I'm saying. Like, if I was you for the DTM BankTech 12 party, I would just play Strings of Life. That's like your thing.
2: See, that's a funny thing because I actually don't play it that often.
0: Yes, you do.
2: But I'm one of the few people that actually plays it.
4: Yes, you do.
2: Like, Craig Gonzalez thinks that I play Spastic a lot. Spastic and Knights of the Jaguar. And I haven't played either in a very long time. So.
5: Just like Jeff Woodward used to tell me, everyone used to rip on him on Detroit Love. Mm-hmm. Be like, yeah, that Jeff Woodward, he just plays that rip groove shit.
0: I make fun of Jeff every time he plays Garage. That's all I'm saying. Anyway.
2: So we are here at the Urban Bean Company.
0: Yeah, if you're not here, you missed the horse. That's all I'm saying.
2: He may be back around.
0: He was hung like, oh, shit, that doesn't work.
2: Yeah.
0: Anyway.
2: Just hung like a DJ.
0: Anyway.
4: Whatever.
0: It's very clever.
2: Yeah, so I'm pretty sure he was prancing to the beat out there.
0: I'd be prancing to the beat if I pranced. I only prance on oh, shit, that doesn't work. It is a weekend.
2: Yeah, no shit.
0: Anyway. So we're broadcasting live from the corner of Griswold and Grand River because it's right there out the window. We've been posting some stupid photos on the Facebook wall. Wait, I got to show you one, Harley. It's I just posted it to the wall. Someone else had it. Someone put a let's see if I can pull it up, which makes great radio. Someone posted a photo. I think it was a Pioneer mixer.
2: Yeah.
0: And it had, the tape.
2: Yeah, yeah.
0: What the fuck's it called?
2: Yes, I saw the red line thing. Yeah, I saw that.
0: Yeah, and it says, every time you red line this mixer, baby Jesus kills a puppy.
2: Yeah.
0: Yeah, it's true.
1: Okay. It is true.
0: Well, yeah, you don't red line mixers. Yeah. Even a... you can only blue line an Allen and Heath, actually.
2: No, there's red up there.
0: The top two dots.
2: There's
0: are red.
2: Red, yeah.
0: I've never really seen many people do that.
5: I always thought Uries were sexy because their lights are blue and white.
0: Who?
5: Uries.
0: Oh.
5: You know, U-R-E-Y.
0: I don't know what mixers. You're talking about. No.
2: I.
5: They, U-R-E-I,
2: I,
5: right?
2: Yeah.
5: Yeah, they make good mixers.
0: Yeah, I don't know what you're talking about.
4: to a commercial.
2: So our guest tonight is Brian Bursaw, who has been probably one of the guys who comes here most often as opposed, you know, more. Actually, I think you've probably been here more than Adrian.
1: I don't know about that.
0: It's entirely possible.
2: Yeah. So this is the first time we've had
1: I
2: you
1: gave
2: play.
1: It a
2: For
1: shot.
2: Some reason, I thought that I had had you play back in the warehouse or something, and it just kind of slipped my mind. So finally got you to come out and play.
0: It happens when you're old.
2: Yeah, exactly.
1: I did move the rooftop.
5: Yeah.
1: You moved if you count that, then yeah, I did play.
0: What did you do?
1: I played a lot around at the warehouse.
0: Oh. You mooned the rooftop?
5: Yeah, you did.
0: So you mooned,
2: from the rooftop?
0: I-96?
1: Yeah, it was actually a pretty epic picture because when I mooned the rooftop, Veronica had taken a picture and there was a group of like 20 of us. Nice. For some reason, the heel of my foot was underneath my butt cheek and it looked like I had a gigantic nut.
2: Nice.
0: Well, I heard you did, so maybe that's where the rumor started. I think someone tagged just the nut on Facebook. If it's big enough to tag,
5: nice.
0: It's big enough to brag, right?
2: Yeah.
0: Something like that. Anyway.
2: Facebook automatically puts the...
0: Yeah, it recognizes
2: someone
0: your,
2: you know.
0: It recognizes your... Do you know this nut?
2: Tag your friend.
0: Is this Brian? Yeah.
2: So, who are you with? What's your associations and all that
0: and
2: stuff?
0: And where are you from?
2: Yeah. Where are you from?
1: Who are you with? Where are you from?
4: Where are you from?
1: You know, I'm with Deep Sessions.
2: Right now.
1: That's Deep who Sessions. I am with right now. That's who I've been with for years.
0: Does your girlfriend know?
1: Yeah. She allows it.
2: Nice.
1: She's down with the Deep Sessions.
0: You can only fool around if it's with Greg, right?
1: Well, Tim's part of it, too.
0: Well, I'm just saying.
2: Well, not now it's a party.
0: I'm just trying to keep it light. Anyway.
1: But no, you know, Deep Session's been around for a while. We actually have a lot of people involved. It's kind of a big collaboration, as you guys already do know. You guys have had some people on from Deep Sessions, so.
2: We're building our collection.
1: What's that?
2: We're building our collection. You guys are like trading cards.
1: Yeah. We're not worth as much as Cabbage.
0: I'll trade you.
1: Garbage Pail Kids, but.
0: I'll trade you a Ricky Tim Chronic for.
2: Greg, get on that.
3: What was the, I was playing with her stockings.
2: Awesome,
3: so.
2: Yeah.
1: She's also in part of Deep Session. Yeah. So
2: got all distracted.
3: She's pure. She's one of the first ladies of Deep Session.
2: She's distracting you. You need, you need to make Deep Sessions trading cards.
0: You know, if you guys had trading cards, they'd totally look like Garbage Pail Kids.
3: Nice.
0: Just putting that out there.
1: But yeah, you know,
3: it's only
1: DJing.
3: One way to do it, man.
1: I've been DJing for a few years. I did a long time ago.
3: Oh, more than a few, bro.
1: What's that?
3: You got at least about 7 years going, man.
1: No, that's not. He's exaggerating. No, it's only been a few years for me. You know, I used to DJ a long time ago doing weddings and whatnot, but it's not the same.
2: Yeah.
1: But I found a love in it, definitely. I used to party way too much when I was younger to get serious about it, so I've been serious about it for the last few years.
0: In the USA?
1: I wish it was outside the USA, not going to lie. I'm actually supposed to be, or not supposed to be, but I am best man to my friend that's in Ukraine next year. So I know Adrian can relate to that a little bit.
0: What? What?
1: I said I'm standing up. I'm best man in my best man's wedding in Ukraine next year.
0: You're the best man in your best man's wedding?
1: No, I am the best man to my best man.
3: He's slow. He don't get it.
0: How does that
1: I'm not getting married to him. Best man.
0: All right.
1: But we're doing the wedding in
0: Does
1: in
0: she
1: Ukraine.
0: Know that she's not marrying the best man?
1: Oh, yeah, she
0: okay.
1: knows.
0: Okay, I'm just making sure.
1: Yeah.
0: Well, that's good. That's good. Do you drink vodka?
1: I do.
0: You'll be fine.
1: With the Ukraines. Not regularly, but with the Ukraines, chased with a pickle.
0: Oh, yeah. Watermelon's good, too.
1: You guys have all sorts of different tricks.
0: Pickled herring.
1: I haven't tried that one.
0: Yeah, don't. You want to come here? You can come here. Greg, give up your seat. Stand. Greg, stand. Chivalry is not dead. Get out of the way. This is fabulous. What? Yeah, I did. Are you going to... Will you get over it? You going to cry about it?
6: No.
0: Okay, you'll be fine then. Okay, so introduce yourself.
7: Hi.
0: Get really, really close to the microphone.
1: You almost want to make out with it.
0: Yeah.
7: Right.
0: Or as Harley likes to say, aim that thing at the hole in your head.
1: Right. Or as like Greg's like to say, get Deep Sessions with it.
0: That's terrible. Anyway, so tell us who you are.
7: My name is Rola Nashev, and I'm my name is Rola Nashev.
0: There you go. Yeah.
7: Okay. All right. Yeah.
0: Here's your flyer in case you need help.
7: Thank you.
0: Okay.
7: So I made a film.
0: You made a film?
7: I made a film. It's
0: tell
7: premiering
0: us.
7: In Detroit mm-hmm. in 10 days at the Detroit Film Theater.
0: Where's that?
7: You know the DIA, Detroit yes. Institute of Arts. So it's right. It's the theater within the DIA.
0: Oh, so it's not sleazy then?
7: It's not. It's not like a sleazy.
0: There goes
7: it's
0: half
7: like
0: our
7: a
0: audience.
7: Normal, like mainstream.
0: Okay, so tell us about it.
7: It's I call it a slice of life romantic dramedy, and it's set in a 24-hour gas station in Detroit.
0: So is it like 24?
7: It is. It's 24. Hours
0: There'd be a lot
7: a
0: of shooting and.
7: No.
0: I'm just messing with you.
7: Yeah. So it's about like this life in a gas station and like the clerk behind the glass, the bulletproof glass. And we shot
0: it
7: right up the street.
0: If it's a Detroit gas station, of course. Yes.
7: Of course, you know. And we shot it right up the street, actually. So,
0: oh, yeah? We're
7: we're not too far.
0: How far up the street?
7: East Grand Boulevard and Woodward.
0: Oh, so it's not bad.
7: Yeah, it's not bad. So it's pretty close. Yeah, it's
0: cool.
7: A very...
0: So like if the movie gets famous, people can go to the gas station
7: they can
0: and take
7: go to that gas
0: there.
7: Station. They can't like get gas from the gas. It's an abandoned gas station, but they can go. They can go check it out. They can
1: Are you sure
7: gas.
1: We can't get gas from there?
7: No,
1: that sounds
7: sure.
1: like the best place.
0: Yeah.
7: There's no gas there. We're chucked.
0: You tried?
7: Yeah, we tried. There's nothing. It's but it was good. I mean, it served as a good set. So
0: cool.
7: Yeah.
0: And is this your first film?
7: It's my first feature. Mm. It's my third. Like I made two shorts before. Let's see. It was based on a short film that I did, mm-hmm. and I released like a while ago in 2007, and then.
0: So are you still kind of utilizing or prospering any of that Michigan film industry stuff, or is that because I kind of heard that all that went away for the most part.
7: I can never figure
0: it
7: out.
0: It was like tax credits or something.
7: Yeah, it's like a different story every day, and I can never keep track of like what's happening with it, but. I think it's still, I mean, I know it's still happening. It's still
0: so it doesn't really affect independent, small independent filmmakers. It's more of probably something that they were trying to get the big box people into town.
7: So
0: or something.
7: I think it actually might work better for us because...
0: Because they left.
7: Yeah, because they kind of left. So we're like, all
0: right,
7: we'll take
0: So it's basically your movie and Transformers.
7: Right.
0: Right? Okay. Maybe the gas station that you shot at is going to be in Transformers. You don't know.
7: Maybe, yeah.
0: You can be like, I mean, as seen in Transformers.
7: They shot right up the street, yeah.
0: Ooh. See?
7: Yeah. It's very possible.
1: There's
0: totally
1: an angle.
0: Use that. My uncle owns a business on 8 Mile that's literally 2 blocks away from Eminem's trailer park.
7: Uh-huh.
0: And he went to go see the movie to see if maybe at some point in time the camera panned down 8 Mile.
7: There
0: He's like, maybe my shop's in the movie. I don't know. Yeah, it wasn't.
7: it wasn't.
0: Anyway. So.
7: Yeah, I think you'll recognize a lot of things in the film, actually. I mean, we shot like all over, so you'll see. You'll get to see a good chunk of the city. I mean, not like huge, but you know.
0: Yeah, from the safety of a movie theater.
7: From the safety of a movie theater.
0: So you don't even have to go outside.
1: This is my first time in Detroit, so I'm probably out of that.
7: This is your first
0: I like
7: time
0: that
7: here?
0: You said that with a straight face. It worked until you broke.
1: I know. No, I'm just kidding.
0: Did you want to head over there and start getting set up?
1: I was just going to say that.
0: You should go there.
1: Now?
0: Yeah. No. Yes.
1: Do you want to keep staring into each other's eyes?
0: Eye contact does make it better. What? Oh, here's Harley.
2: Sometimes it just ruins it.
0: Yeah.
2: Sometimes just hurt your neck.
0: You're turning the light off. It's actually, you know what? They make those, you know what would work really well? They make, do you ever go rock climbing, Harley?
6: No.
0: No? They make these glasses now with right angle mirrors for when you're belaying people so you don't have to keep staring up the mountain the whole time and your neck hurts. So you can just wear them and it's a right angle looking up. See, joke doesn't work when they're on that microphone. It's terrible. Anyway, does anyone else want to get on the microphone? Because these guys they abandoned me. They abandoned me. You can tell us more about your movie if you'd like.
7: Because
0: we've got some time.
7: It's playing for 6 nights in
0: Detroit. 6 nights only?
7: Yes.
0: All right.
7: Well, we'll see. You know, it might get extended, but it'll be here for 6 nights. And
0: it's better than us. We're only here for 1 night, so it works out.
7: And you can catch a trailer online on DetroitUnleaded.com.
0: Oh, that's right. Yeah, you told me.
7: Yes.
0: Detroit
7: like
0: Unleaded? Detroit oh, that makes Unleaded. Sense because it's a
7: right.
0: gas station.
7: Detroit Unleaded,
0: right.
7: yeah.
0: So it's obviously set in modern times because if it was set in the 70s, it would be Detroit Leaded. The gas was still...
7: No.
0: It was still leaded
7: It would
0: gasoline.
7: Still be unleaded, yeah.
0: yeah.
7: But it is set in modern times.
0: Sorry. It's a nerd thing.
7: Let's see what else... There's a lot of good music in the film.
0: Oh, really? What
7: yes.
0: what genre, really?
7: I mean, it's very eclectic. It's mm-hmm. an eclectic mix of like composed music and then a lot
0: Do
7: of...
0: You have any original like
7: yes.
0: score?
7: Yeah,
0: okay.
7: original score and then mixed with some Detroit hip-hop artists.
0: Mm-hmm.
7: Well,
0: if you ever have another movie,
7: yes.
0: a lot of us actually produce techno, so we can make you nice electronic
7: nice.
0: Detroit original music.
7: I would love to make like a Detroit techno film.
0: We
7: that
0: can
7: totally
0: that would be good. Yeah.
7: Right?
0: That would be actually pretty sweet. A lot
7: blast.
0: Of the I don't mean to brag. Okay. A lot of the major players of Detroit techno actually are very close friends of us
7: nice.
0: At the station. So
7: yeah.
0: if you ever wanted to do a techno documentary,
7: we should totally do a
0: we
7: techno
0: would be all
7: film.
0: Over it.
7: Yeah.
0: We know those people.
7: Yes.
0: We're on the list.
7: I'm down. Let's do it.
0: We totally could. You should
7: yeah.
0: leave your card, if any.
7: I'm going to leave all my contact information.
0: You should do that. Absolutely.
7: we should have a meeting.
0: Yeah. Well, no, I'm not even kidding.
7: Yeah, no.
0: Sure. So, you guys still poking around over there?
6: Yeah, I'm getting a hard drive.
0: What is this, amateur hour? Anyway, well, thanks a lot. It was a pleasure.
7: Thank you. Yeah, it was nice meeting you guys.
0: All right, who else is on the mic? Those people. You people. The people I don't know. You should come here and talk for a minute. No, you're good? You totally want to talk. I can see it in your eyes. You should at least come over and say hi.
8: Okay.
0: Ah, see? See?
8: I'm Spex
0: Howard. Oh, see? There you go. You know how a microphone works.
8: I do.
0: So, yeah, you should probably like shrink those down
8: it's
0: a bit.
8: It's too big, yeah.
0: Yeah.
8: I got a small
0: That is what she said. It's not even a... I didn't even make that up. Thank you. So, we
8: What's
0: haven't
8: up?
0: Seen you here before.
8: No, it's
0: Tell
8: my first time.
0: Tell us about yourself. And in advance, we apologize for absolutely everything that will happen on the show.
8: I'll
0: we do
8: take
0: have
8: your apology.
0: We do have an explicit rating on iTunes. There's a reason.
8: Yeah.
0: but anyway, tell us about yourself.
9: My name is Dana. That's pretty much it.
0: So,
9: I don't usually talk about myself.
0: That's
9: cool.
0: What brings you here this evening?
9: I came with Brandon, and we're friends with Brian, so we came to support him.
0: Hey, you have friends.
9: Two of them.
0: At least two. Are you on payroll or are you actual friends?
9: Payroll. Yeah, he just gave us a lump sum, so.
0: I've heard he's pretty generous. Lump sum. Anyway, and you're here to. Have you ever heard him play before?
9: I have.
0: Oh.
9: Just a couple of times.
0: Is he okay?
9: Yeah, he's pretty good.
0: You should miss him all the time, but. Oh, you mean playing? No, you didn't. No, you're good.
9: Do you want to talk on the radio?
0: Do you want to talk on the radio? This is radio?
10: Radio.
0: We're here. This is all radio. Yeah, jump on. Oh, and Tim's here. Say hi,
11: Let
0: Tim.
11: Let me talk about Brian Borsa.
0: That's very good.
9: Oh, she knows a lot about Brian Borsa.
0: Tell us all the details about Brian Borsa.
9: Yeah, get real close.
11: I can't tell you all the details about Brian Borsa.
0: Tell us the dirty secrets while he's here. And then what I'll do is I will snip them out of this conversation and I will remix them into a drum and bass track like I did with Jeff Woodward.
11: You're going to cut them off a live feed?
0: Yeah, it'll be good.
11: Okay, well, I promise that I would say hi to Abra and Jeff, so I'm going to do that.
0: Oh, good.
11: And that's already done. So let me talk about Brian Borsa.
0: Tell us about Brian Borsa.
9: Do you want to sit?
0: Make him nervous.
9: Is it going to take a while?
11: No.
0: Make sure you make him nervous.
11: Oh, you want me to make him nervous?
0: Yeah, make him nervous.
10: I'd like to see him blush.
11: So, Brian Borsa did this thing this morning where he spun, but he didn't spin.
0: This is getting really personal.
11: Because his decks are ruined, right?
0: Oh, this is a DJing thing.
11: Yeah.
0: I thought you were talking about bed. Anyway, go on.
11: Well, in bed? You want me to talk about him?
0: You said he did this thing this morning where he spun. I don't know where this is going. You tell me.
11: Well, he did, but I can't embarrass him in bed.
0: What?
11: Because
0: no, he's
11: he
0: fine.
11: Does professional work.
0: Really?
10: Professional.
0: Does he have a list?
9: No
0: does he have a review on Angie's List? Like,
11: if you didn't
0: have recommend
11: to pay
0: him
11: for
0: to a
11: Angie's
0: friend?
11: List, I would give him a great review.
0: Would you
11: Angie's
0: recommend
11: list?
0: Him to a friend?
11: Yeah.
0: You hear that? You guys are friends. She recommends.
11: I can recommend him to you.
9: All right. Well,
10: I mean, if you didn't know, in his off season,
9: don't tell Brandon.
0: It's off season.
10: In his ass. When the weather gets cold, he puts on the heels.
0: After the playoffs?
9: Yeah. Him and Brandon cuddle sometimes, too.
0: Ooh.
9: I've seen it.
11: Sure.
0: Pixar, it didn't happen. That's all I have to say.
11: Nobody takes pictures. It's a personal thing.
2: Yeah, we had Mac problems.
11: We have Mac problems.
2: Mac problems. Yes.
0: Yeah, Mac hard drives don't work on PCs.
2: Yeah.
0: PS.
2: Yeah.
0: You could have asked me that. I could have told you.
2: Yeah. But then we'd have to talk to you.
0: I work in IT.
2: And I generally try and avoid
10: well,
2: that.
10: Well, you can make them work. You just have to format them.
0: Yeah, well, this is true. Uh-oh. Hey, Brian.
10: 32.
0: There's something going on here.
10: Yeah.
0: I don't know.
9: You
0: but
9: don't
0: there's
9: see
0: some,
9: anything.
2: High five.
0: There's some stuff going on. If you do a good job.
10: Yeah.
0: I'm just
2: you text Lori and try to get her ass down here.
0: I'm just saying.
11: Angie's List gives it 5 stars.
0: 5 stars? Wow.
11: I don't know.
0: Wow.
11: Do they even have stars?
10: I
0: who cares?
11: What goes on Angie's List, really?
0: They have a photo gallery?
11: They charge you $35 just to rate somebody.
0: Oh, rate. Okay, good.
11: I heard another thing.
10: No, not rate. Rate.
0: Do you ever see that chart? They have the it's a pie chart and it's all pink and it's called causes of rape and it's like drugs and alcohol and
11: guys,
0: strangers and then the bottom one is rapists.
11: Did you
0: and
11: guys
0: that's
11: already,
0: 100% cause of rape.
2: Yeah.
11: Did rapists. You guys already talk about how you got here?
0: Well, I drove.
11: No, I mean into this venue.
0: Yes, we
2: yeah.
0: did.
2: Yep.
11: Oh, you already talked
0: you're
11: about
0: you're
11: it?
0: Late.
11: I
0: so
11: know, I'm not
0: there's
11: late.
0: That happened.
11: I was just wondering.
0: They have Jaeger, by the way. Did you get that memo?
11: I don't Uh-oh. Drink Jaeger, so I
0: you
11: wouldn't
0: don't?
11: Care about
0: what
11: that
0: what if it's
11: memo.
0: Free Jaeger?
11: Well, I heard that you were buying shots.
0: I said, since we're moving to a new place, I will buy a round. So,
11: so you
0: if I need to go downstairs...
11: Me,
0: and buy,
11: I was late.
0: If I need to... I haven't bought it yet, so you
11: okay.
0: qualify.
11: Ooh.
0: It works.
11: It's Jaeger.
2: Sure. Trying to get your girl drunk, dude.
0: Jaeger might have. I'm trying to help him out. Baby steps. Baby steps. On your way to a review... 5 stars.
2: Awesome.
0: Anyway, you ready to play there, sir?
11: No.
0: What?
11: No.
10: I think so.
11: He's going to be about 4 more hours. Does
10: yeah.
11: that work with you guys'
0: oh,
11: schedule?
0: Oh, so it's going to be a minimal set.
11: Yeah, he hasn't prepared anything, so he's going to prepare it right now, and tomorrow we're going to have a
2: either.
11: Great set.
2: Yeah, I had no idea what I was going to play until
11: Adrian
2: I stepped up there.
11: Looks so worried.
0: I'm just going to open iTunes and press play. So.
2: Yeah.
10: Isn't that what we're supposed
11: That's
10: to do?
11: That's the best kind of DJing.
0: You got a Pandora Pro membership? The commercials don't even cut off your set. It's great. Anyway, y'all ready, sir?
10: I believe so.
0: All right. Well, you are listening to Brian Borsa live on burstradio.net.
12: Very well. Where do I begin? My father was a relentlessly self-improving boulangerie owner from Belgium with low-grade narcolepsy and a penchant for buggery. My mother was a 15-year-old French prostitute named Chloe with webbed feet. My father would womanize, he would drink. He would make outrageous claims like he invented the question mark. Sometimes he would accuse chestnuts of being lazy. The sort of general malaise that only the genius possess and the insane lament. My childhood was typical. Summers in Rangoon, luge lessons. In the spring, we'd make meat helmets. When I was insolent, I was placed in a burlap bag and beaten with reeds. Pretty standard, really. At the age of 12, I received my first scribe. At the age of 14, a Zoroastrian named Gilmer ritualistically shaved my testicles. There really is nothing like a shorn scrotum. It's breathtaking, I suggest you try it.
13: I got it stuck.

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No matter what the plot, and even out on tour, they be like, yo, I gotta take the player back at the hotel. I be like, oh, spell, unveil the new

There is one mystery, however, that most people will never understand, and that is your psychic ability. You, in all likelihood, have a strong fascination and attraction toward the mysteries of the occult. You must search your mind and attempt to put forward your most positive qualities, such as courage, persistence, kindness, and generosity.

You are warm and kind. 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You gain great satisfaction when you feel that you assisted someone less fortunate than yourself. But remember, other people, your friends, can help you. 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But remember, those around you love you and truly deserve

0: 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Your fortune awaits.
1: That'll do, Pig. That'll do.
2: Penis.
3: That'll
4: easy.
3: Do, donkey.
4: That's why you're not allowed to touch the board.
3: Ah, damn it. Anyway,
4: there we go.
3: Ladies and gentlemen, Brian Borsa live on burstradio.net.
5: I love that last try, bro.
3: That will do, donkey.
6: I love how you're sitting in the seat by this microphone, but using the other microphone.
5: Yeah, I'm.
3: Deep sessions.
7: Excuse me.
3: Hey, you should sit at that microphone now.
5: Which one?
3: No, I'm telling Brent. Brent probably wants to get a piece of that burp.
5: Oh.
3: It's probably like still in the foam.
5: You want this one?
3: Wash that foam when you get home.
4: His junk is right in front of that one, so that's pretty much useless.
3: Really?
4: Dude.
3: We don't need that.
8: Oh, God.
3: So along with education.
4: Radio and not TV.
3: Along with education, we don't need that.
6: Someone stole the chair.
3: What?
6: Someone stole the
4: that
6: chair.
4: That happens.
3: I blame Lori.
8: Oh,
4: so, yeah, there's a bunch of people here.
3: Proximity rule. I'm sorry. It's not my fault.
5: Excellent set, man.
3: In the
5: beautiful
3: words of
5: man.
3: Master P, it ain't my fault.
5: Okay.
3: Thank you.
5: Keep it moving.
3: Whoever just grunted.
4: somebody in the bathroom probably.
3: Anyway,
4: yeah.
3: Say hey, that was a really good,
4: outstanding set, man.
3: He wants to know if he can come back.
4: Absolutely. Well, I mean, you're here every weekend anyway, so
6: I told him December for the month of December here. Psycho and I are going to do the bookings.
4: Right on.
6: And we're calling it Underdog Month.
4: Nice.
6: So I was definitely thinking
3: you have
6: about
3: to come in.
4: You have to open with the theme from Underdog.
3: You show up in a cape.
4: Because you know, not only does Desi have it, he has it on vinyl.
6: Yeah.
3: It's probably a 45.
4: And if he doesn't, then I'm sure he'll say challenge accepted, and he'll go and find it.
3: Can you unplug my headphones? Because I'm going to go get
6: it. I
3: ready.
6: Can.
4: Hmm?
9: I'll do the Hong Kong food yesterday.
4: Nice. Very sweet. And also,
3: you can come sit here because I'm going over there.
4: Every Wednesday here, Planet Funk, Brent actually does a show at this very, very space. And once again, I'd like to say thanks to the Urban Bean Company and Josh down there for giving us a home
6: and
4: this weekend
6: friend.
4: In the last minute. Yes, and for coming and working on their day off. So we really, really appreciate you hosting us. So,
9: mine's probably still in there. Then.
5: Yeah. Oh, yeah, it's right there.
6: His is still in there.
4: Yeah.
5: It's right there.
4: That's what he said.
5: There you go. Good stuff.
4: So a bunch of people are all wired up on coffee and booze in here.
8: Mm-hmm.
4: So, that kind of party on a Sunday night.
10: We got a full house in here.
4: I know. There you go. So Adrian's getting all set up. Next month, I don't know what to tell you because I haven't figured out yet. We're not 100% sure where we're going to be. I am working on the probably next month or two getting an out-of-towner, Johnny V from Philly, who I believe is tuning in tonight. What's up, Johnny? What are you guys up to? Do I have to separate you two? Yeah, nodding on the radio. Thank you very much for that.
10: Yeah, and you know, when he nods no, that means yes.
4: Yeah, exactly. Nice. That's how Brent gets in trouble. So, Brent.
11: Yes?
4: Who do you got this Wednesday?
6: This Wednesday, I'm excited because a little drum and bass.
4: Nice.
6: Mr. Legal Alien.
4: Awesome.
6: Right? Yes, and then the week after that should be... I don't know. But I know the week after that should be Craig Huckabee.
4: Awesome.
10: Nice.
6: And then the week after that, the fourth week of November, unfortunately, I will not be here. But it'll be... my first non-electronic act.
4: Oh, really?
6: Well, I guess you could count the first show.
4: Mm-hmm. Is it going to be here?
6: Because
4: or is
6: Psycho
4: be
6: did an all-funk set. But yeah. I guess it'll be the first non-DJ, because I'm having my best friend's band, Drival, as the guest on the show. And I did it before when I used to do sub-out radio, and it was a lot of fun.
4: Cool, and you're doing that from your place?
6: From my friend's place.
4: Okay, right on.
6: So unfortunately, people can't come out, but they can tune in, and we'll probably have a webcam so you can watch all the silly shenanigans.
4: Yep.
6: my boobs right now? Okay.
4: So,
6: but
4: that's every Wednesday at what time you guys start?
6: 7 to 10 p.m.
4: Awesome.
6: EST. But what was I going to say? Oh, yeah, the intro
4: EDT,
6: song.
4: EDT, I believe it is now, isn't it?
6: What?
4: EDT.
6: EDT?
4: Yeah.
6: Because it's daylight saving time.
4: Yeah.
6: Yeah. But little interesting tidbit, Drival. where my dog's at. But interesting fact. I'm getting throat fucked by the microphone.
10: Adrian. Not yet. Now you are. Now you are.
6: Anyways.
4: Got up his nose. That's not cool.
6: The lead singer / guitarist of Drival is the person who helped me put together the intro song.
4: Oh, nice.
6: For my show.
4: Very cool.
6: And a funk.
2: I'm ready.
4: Awesome.
2: Trying to make it big. She don't know how to make it big.
6: She's trying to make
10: before
6: it big.
10: Before Adrian goes on, I just do want to say an extra thank you.
2: She
10: you
2: wants
10: guys.
2: To make that big.
4: Oh, thank you for coming out, man. And thank you for being flexible. Obviously, we moved up the time 2 hours and the venue entirely, so... It actually worked out. Actually, I think it worked out much better. So
10: I mean, look at all the people that.
4: I know, and it's awesome. And like I said, everybody's all wired up on coffee and booze.
2: Is that wild?
7: Oh yeah, I have a Mexican hot chocolate with vodka.
4: Yeah, exactly.
7: And it's delicious.
10: Hot chocolate.
4: Oh, Jesus.
2: Oh,
4: yeah, Abitha over here. Yeah. Take that shit to Vegas. Awesome. Fantastic.
2: Enough for that.
4: All right.
2: That's enough.
10: That's
4: yeah.
10: More Hollywood than anything.
4: We're going to yap a little bit more
2: it's
4: in about an hour
2: already.
4: Or so. But until then, you're listening to burstradio.net. This is Immerse.

0: Ladies and gentlemen, immerse live burstradio.net. Yay! He's making his way over here. Yes, yes, you are. Yeah. Yeah, Brent fucked off or something. So, once again, we are down here at the Urban Bean Company. Thanks again for, I'm not sure if you guys can hear us down there. Thanks again for having us. We really like it here a lot. So, we were just commenting that Brent has had enough coffee that most likely all the pictures for tonight will be up in the next hour or two.
1: Probably.
0: So, yeah, because you're not going to be
2: able to. They're already up. What are you talking about?
0: We'll just be happy if they're not blurry from your hand shaking.
1: I'm getting offered more.
0: Yeah.
3: So, yeah.
2: Junkie.
0: Nice.
1: Pretty good.
0: So, of course, thanks again, Brian, for coming out and playing.
2: Thank you, guys. Do I get a plug or what?
0: What's that? Absolutely. Did someone take your seat over there? Here, we can raise
2: Well, they
0: up.
2: Did now.
0: All right, yeah.
2: Whether they did earlier or now, I don't
0: yep.
2: know.
0: Yep. Unfortunately, somebody keeps on forgetting to bring the headphones. That guy over there.
1: Yeah.
0: The headphones. Actually, I think we have a picture of you in the headphones.
2: No,
0: we?
2: I said Do we to have Brent pictures earlier, of, like, I refuse to get my picture with the headphones on until I actually played Burst.
0: Yeah,
2: so.
0: Some douchebag keeps on forgetting to bring them.
2: Yeah, I heard.
0: Yeah. So,
1: douchebag.
0: Yeah, next time, we have to get caught up with a lot of them. But yeah, we definitely would love to get a plug from you.
2: I have a feeling I'll be back.
0: Absolutely.
1: I actually took them with me to...
0: Someone just hit me in the head.
1: I actually took him with me to TechTroit. What was it, like 2 years ago? And yeah. I got caught up with a couple people
0: nice.
1: There and just took pictures of them from TechTroit.
0: Awesome.
1: I think I actually did it at Grasshopper, too. I think that's where we got Psycho's picture, is outside of Grasshopper.
0: We got his at the warehouse.
4: Yeah, we got a really good Psycho.
1: Yeah, but there was, because he played a bunch of episodes. But for the second episode that he played... I took a picture from him with them at Grasshopper.
0: Nice, right on. So yeah, let's get your bumper. You know, yeah, I mean you know better than pretty much most of the people that are here. So.
2: I think so.
0: Yeah, you ready?
2: Yep.
0: All right, we're gonna shut up and let you do your thing.
2: This is Brian Borsa, and you're listening. No, that's not it. No, I'm ready.
0: Was the name that's not right?
2: that was a trial run.
0: Okay.
2: Just wanted to make sure my voice was in there. And
0: yeah.
2: This is Brian Borsa, and you're staying sexy with burstradio.net.
0: Awesome. That's fantastic. Much better that second time through.
2: Yeah.
0: All right. Yeah, we're pretty much going to wrap it up. Thanks again for having us over here. We will let people know, if you haven't liked our Facebook page, find us on Facebook, Burst Radio, and we will let you know what's going on. You can also join the group, Burst Radio Uncensored. Do a search for it and ask for an invite, and we pretty much let everybody in there. If you spam... that group, then you will get booted from the group. So that's pretty much the way that works. But we
1: is
0: let
1: Zay,
0: we
1: is
0: let
1: Zay the
0: know.
1: Only person booted?
0: What's that?
1: I said, is Zay the only person booted?
0: I booted a few people, yeah. So yeah,
1: shout out to Zay if he's listening, by the way.
0: Yeah, I see one pop up and I'll delete it, and then if they do it again, I'm like, okay, you're gone. See you later. So either me or one of the other admins in there.
5: Awesome.
0: What the nice? Yeah.
5: You know. It's imperative.
0: Yeah. Yeah.
5: It's my sanity.
0: So. So, yeah, take a look on our Facebook page. Keep an eye on there, and we'll let you know when and where we will be next month and who our guest will be. So, yeah, anybody got anything else they got to put out there?
1: Bag of dicks.
0: Awesome. That's
2: thanks again, guys.
0: Are you doing the Society of Mediocre Hustlers tomorrow?
4: Yes.
0: Awesome. So, yeah, tune in tomorrow at 8. Is that right?
4: 9.
0: Tomorrow at 9. You can catch Immerse, Detroit Society of Mediocre Hustlers. Just you again this yeah. So even more mediocre than normal. Yeah. So.
1: And then Wednesday with Legal Alien from here.
0: Yeah, that's going to be a good show. That's going to be pretty awesome. So, yeah, some jungle. Burst Radio still
1: yes,
0: represents
1: sir.
0: The junglists.
1: Well, he said he's going to bring all vinyl, so it's going to be pretty much all like liquid drum and bass.
0: Nice, nice. Yeah, Gary puts on a really, really good show, so... yeah, so with that, we will say goodnight. Thank you for tuning in.

0: Hey, what's up, everyone? I want to thank you all for tuning into Planet Funk on burstradio.net. We're here in Melbourne, Australia. It's morning. I'm like over there.
1: Aussie. Aussie, Aussie, Aussie.
0: No. But we're here with a crew of cunts.
2: We can say cunt.
3: First out some cunts on the radio.
0: Namely, Matt Radovich, Kevin Carlberg, Yanni Ho, and of course, Juno over here. First of all, I wanted to talk a little bit with Kevin, though. He is the head honcho at a crew named Stable Music, and I don't know, why don't you just explain what Stable is?
4: Why, thank you.
3: Stable actually started off as a booking agency, and we were all working for other production companies for different music events and kind of helping out installation artists and other kind of stuff and programming sound for bars and different things like that. And it kind of actually fell together when an artist called DJ Lynn, which is Carl Stanton, was getting sick and death of turning up to shows that didn't have turntables, didn't have CDJ, didn't have whatever he needed to play. And he always felt like a bastard complaining about actually having to ask for the tools to do the job. And then kind of drafted me and said, like, you're going to do it. And then, months later, he was like, yeah, and, you know, Dave, another friend of ours, Dave, and Matt, and a few others, he's like, man, we should just do all this thing together. And then it kind of formed around a club night at a bar that opened called Workshop, where Matt still runs a residency pretty often there.
2: That's nice.
0: He's in there tonight, ladies.
3: And then it's kind of evolved to the events and kind of music that we liked wasn't really happening much around town, so we started doing it ourselves. And it's kind of grown into something that's a mix between a production house, a booking agency, promo company, digital media agency, design firm, like you name it. Like we're makers of things.
0: Makers of things.
2: Give your fingers in lots of different pies.
0: Three fingers to be exact.
3: Matt will get into our official gang sign later on. But we are not a gang.
0: Well, I mean, you guys have a few pretty big events coming up, like a festival, I know.
3: Yeah.
0: You guys are a part of, what is it, like Melbourne Music Week or something like that, too? Or?
3: Yeah, so this coming week, we produced quite a few events over the last 4 years in Melbourne Music Week. Now we're moving towards producing an event in Australia called MuTech Festival, which happens in Montreal, Barcelona, San Diego, and Mexico, and Japan now, just a couple of weeks back. And we're moving more into multimedia arts kind of events. This show in particular has Nanotech coming out from France, and they're performing at the State Library on Sunday. But outside of that, obviously we're working with the guys at Hardware on Tell No Tales Festival, which is like Ricardo Villalobos and Audion and Pan Pot and Nasty and a whole ton of other stuff. And then we've got through the summer is like Picnic Electronic, which we're a major partner of, which is 12 weeks this year at the Sydney Mine Music Bowl, and that's everything from like house, techno, disco, electro, you name it. Very long summer.
0: Awesome. Now, one thing I wanted to mention is shout out to Bacon. He's the one making all the casting couch comments in the chat room.
5: Smoke it.
0: I wanted to get you on the mic too.
2: Me?
0: Yeah, because you're gonna be playing in a bit.
2: Let me get on the couch.
6: Oh yeah.
5: Come on, spread them.
0: It's a threesome.
6: G'day, doll.
2: Yeah.
6: G'day, doll.
2: We're really close here in Australia.
5: It's called the wallaby.
2: Now we can do the gang sign. Yo.
3: Finland's coming.
2: Yanni's broke everything.
3: It's okay.
2: Is that good for acoustics?
6: Yanni?
0: Matt, you wait.
5: Yep.
0: Check. It's weird. I can hear your guys' mics, but I can't hear my own.
3: Yeah, it's because you're wearing pokey pink.
0: I don't know what's going on. Like, I can even see the levels peak on here, too.
2: You're peaking already. It's pretty early for that.
0: But oh, man. Anyways, though, Matt, you do a thing, Melbourne Techno Collective?
2: I do, yep.
0: What is that all about?
2: It's me and four other guys. We got together at a rave and we were sick of not playing at them, so we just decided to do our own party and then we did some free parties and then one thing led to another, yada, yada, yada. Like, it just became 15 years later, we're still putting on parties and everyone's married with children and stuff, but we still put on, like, cool parties to give, you know, other Melbourne DJs and ourselves a platform to play the music we really fucking like. And then, you know, now we're bringing out guys like, you know, our mates in Detroit, the Techno Militia guys. And we've had guys like Steve Rackmad and Tommy Bass. It's like Mike Humphries and Wilco, Ignition Technician and D-Tron and Technasia and stuff like that. So, yeah, we've had a bit of fun over the years and stuff. So, and we're still doing it. We're all old and not as pretty as all the young little DJs out there now, but we're still doing it. So, you know, we're still keeping up with them. And that's probably pretty much about it, really.
3: Say no to MP3.
2: Yes.
0: Yeah. Even the background music tonight, we're all just running vinyl.
2: Why not? Because Yanni doesn't have CDJs.
6: That's right.
7: I'm never going to buy ones either.
0: One thing I want to mention though is you have a gig tonight, or tomorrow night actually.
2: Yeah, I'm playing with the Underground Resistance boys, Scourge and Dex, Nomadico and stuff, so that'll be fun. Like,
0: My Aeon,
2: yep, that'll be an awesome gig. Like, it's a really cool little club, big sound, and got some awesome guys playing at it, so yeah, it's gonna be good. And I get to warm up for the UR guys, and I've spent all last night picking out records and it took me bloody ages, but now I'm alright now, I'm ready to go, so yeah, it should be fun.
0: Awesome. Is there like sends that go to this thing or something?
3: Man, we're not tech support. This your show?
2: Yeah.
3: I don't know where this place is.

0: We ate the same chicken.
1: The Swede, man, the Swede just unleashed it.
2: That was good. I can taste it.
3: Because you're playing on Saturday too.
2: Yeah, I'm playing with you.
3: Under
2: yep.
3: Your alias.
2: My secret name.
3: Yeah.
2: Mike Hunt. Mike Hunt. Say it fast 3 times, everybody. Mike Hunt, Mike Hunt, Mike Hunt.
4: Moist.
3: Other than that, is there anyone else that you're playing at coming up?
2: We've got another Melbourne Techno Collective party coming up in December with the guys from Machine Record Label, and that should be fun. We'll be taking over by Aeon again, and it'll just be all of us MTC guys and the Machine guys, and be having a good old techno party together and stuff like that just before Christmas. So
3: awesome.
2: Yeah, it should be good fun. And then summer. Yay.
1: You should mention Kara's label.
2: Oh yeah, I'm doing
3: AKA Winter.
2: Yeah, Your Winter. Also on the Sunday I'm playing at the Melbourne Music Week party with Kevin when he brings out Non Attack, and I'll be playing nothing but Detroit Underground Records. I'll be doing a showcase for Gero back in Detroit because he can't make it, so I'll be playing all kinds of weird shit from Detroit Underground, so that should be fun, and just filling in the gaps between all the live sets and the live acts and stuff like that. So looking forward to doing that and like blowing the roof off a library.
3: Sweet.
2: Yeah.
3: Now is there anywhere online that people could check out Bull Stable and Melbourne Techno Collective?
2: Yeah, we both have websites. Like mine's www.melbournetechnocollective.com.au,
1: and it's just stablemusic.com.au.
2: Yeah, so like we're pretty easy to find. You could even Google us.
1: Same on Facebook. Yeah. You can Google it.
2: Yes, we'll say we're on all those social media space spazzes and all that kind of crap and shit like that. And
0: you can just write the thin audio and I'll send you the link.
2: We're not talking about you yet, Yanni.
1: And when he says write to Finn Audio, he means postcard.
2: Yeah.
1: We don't have internet in Coburg.
2: No.
1: Everything's running via satellite off the phone here.
2: Yeah, we've got a really long lead. In the hole.
3: Yeah, sorry. I'm trying to like load another track in the background here, but I can only grab the small hole 45s because I've got my adapter.
2: Well, that's going to be difficult on Saturday, isn't it?
3: Oh, no.
1: Oddly enough, we didn't make a joke about small holes. I mean, it's a little early, but I mean, let's jump in.
2: It is Australia, and you know.
1: Oi.
2: Yeah. Oi, indeed.
3: Well, I don't know. Is there anywhere online that people can check out your stuff? Like, you have Mixcloud, SoundCloud?
2: Yeah, I've got a SoundCloud. It's like, you know, if you type into SoundCloud Mike Hunt or Matt Radovich, you'll find me. Like, you'll see this mug. And there's like all kinds of sets from all different parties that I play at and stuff like that. So, yeah, they're all there.
0: You record a lot.
2: Yeah, I do record. There's like over 100 different sets on there. So like, yeah.
0: A couple weeks.
2: Yeah. So there's all kinds of stuff from when I play jazz shows to when I play techno shows to when I play ghetto tech shows to when I just play Beyonce all night.
1: Matt has an official It's 1999 New Year's Eve Megamix that he plays regularly on Fridays and Saturday nights at fine establishments around Melbourne for rent money.
2: Yeah. this is correct.
3: You know what's funny? When it gets louder, there's like a reverb coming out of the mixer. Whoa. Read that.
2: Yanni's affecting the mics already, and he
3: isn't. No, it's good. Yeah. I like it.
2: Don't take it off, Yanni.
3: Well, do you want to go ahead and?
2: I can play some music.
3: Yeah.
2: I'm gonna play all old. Nothing else.
1: So, Brent, why don't you tell us for people in Australia that are tuned in, what your 7-inch mega set is about? As we didn't know you did that until we saw you do it at a barbecue at Techno Militia HQ this year, where we were like, fuck, we thought you were a photographer.

0: the whole Mr. 7 inches thing. Oh, shouts out to Rennington, by the way, who just jumped from the chat. The whole Mr. 7 inches thing is growing up. I always used to listen to my parents' records, and they had a very diverse collection of records. And when I first started DJing, I was always into, you know, let's try to mix the obscure. You know, let's try to make it as weird and crazy as we can. And with the 7 inches, they're so small and portable. You know, you can fit such a broad range and go from, you know, Kraftwerk to Prince to Run DMC to Bryan Adams to, you know, whatever, all in a couple minutes. So, just me being impatient and scatterbrained, I guess.
1: Yep. Yeah, nice.
2: Yeah, looking forward to it.
3: It's going to be a fun Saturday.
1: And do you have a SoundCloud? And a website and some other places people can find you?
0: I do, but my SoundCloud has not been updated for like 5 years. I think there's one mix from 5 years ago on there.
1: Is SoundCloud 5 years old?
0: Yeah.
1: Wow.
0: But, I have a MixCloud. I think they're both / Elite Bully. I used to play hockey way back in the day.
1: Yeah.
0: But, that's about it. I know. In a minute, we'll talk to Yanni before he plays his live set. I'm going to give a quick peek at the setup on the webcam. So if you're not in the chat, go check it out. But he's running a lot of gear.
3: It's just a little bit.
0: Yeah?
3: Yeah,
0: just a tiny bit.
3: Yeah.
0: Well, are you about ready over there, sir?
3: I'm ready, yeah.
0: All right, well, let's go ahead and do this then. You are tuned into Planet Funk on burstradio.net, live from Australia. This is... Wait, are you going by your name or my cunt?
3: I will go by my name, yeah.
0: Yeah, okay.
3: We'll go by both.
0: Yeah, this is Matt Mike Cunt Radovich.

stuff. You know, some women.

0: So that was loud.
1: Yep, check, check.
0: Yeah, so we're...
2: Wait, out loud, us Australians?
0: Yeah, we're live now. So yeah, that was Matt Radovich, a.k.a. Mike Hunt.
2: Mike Hunt.
0: Yep. And coming up next, we got Yanni Ho.
3: G'day.
0: What's going on?
3: Hey.
0: What's going on?
3: Oh, you know, morning techno.
0: Yeah. Apparently I did the, good day to, I Want to Be Vanilly, by the way.
2: Good day.
0: No, even my dad's tuned in right now.
2: Yeah, so, good day, Dad.
0: Yeah. But, we're in the background right now. We have, one of your new records that just came out.
3: Yeah.
0: You might have to, get a little closer.
1: Is that any better?
0: Yeah. You just put this out, Finn Audio.
1: Yep, on my label, Finn Audio. Just came out last month. I saw it. It's out internationally through obviously all your internet purchase places and you'll find record shops.
0: Awesome. Now. You are going to be doing a completely live set for us in a minute, I know.
1: Yep, all improvised, mainly hardware.
0: What all are you running over there?
1: I'm running a whole bunch of stuff, basically for the drum side of things, TRA, and the Korg rhythm. Synth and a Juno, one of those boutique ones, synth. A lot of the MIDI stuff is actually through Ableton. So I use Ableton a lot for

0: So I'm curious, your dog Juno.
1: His name after the synthesizer. Yeah.
0: Yeah. Awesome. Now, have these records made it to America yet? Is there any shops where people can get it?
1: No, they haven't made it to shops yet. Some friends and family have them. Tom and Bill have a copy each. I believe Scourge has got a copy, and I sent one to Mark Flash.
0: I got one too now.
1: You got one now? And Desi's got one, that's about okay. It.
0: But, so if people do want to get this, best places, online.
1: I don't know which record shops they get distributed internationally. Okay. But yeah, online's probably the best place to find it. I will try to get them into threads and some merch, but we'll see how we go with that.
0: Okay. If you want to send me with a few, I can send you the money order back or something.
1: Done.
0: Now, I know you played some pretty big shows recently. Are there anything coming up, though, that people can catch you at?
1: No, at the moment, there's actually... No, I don't have any live shows coming up. I'm sure as the summer kicks on, it will get busy. They'll be planning. But it's times like this, when you get the little short...

0: You've done something. Yeah. Just something. Nothing too productive.
1: Yeah.
0: Yeah. Exactly. Exactly.
2: Sit around, drink.
1: Yeah. Summer stuff.
0: Fun in the sun.
2: Now, the other thing I was curious about is, do you have like a SoundCloud or anything if people want to check out the new release? Is it on there?
1: Yep. I've got one for the label, so it's Finn Audio on SoundCloud.
2: That's Finn, F-I-N-N.
1: Yep, double N, and then audio. And I have myself one as well. There's links to them, but there's also a Yanni Ho one. That's mainly my live sets and releases that I've done for the label.
2: Okay, and is that just J-A-N-I-H-O, no space or anything?
1: No, that's it, yeah, no space.
2: Okay.
1: Yeah.
2: Sweet. Well, do you have anything else you want to throw out there before you jump on, or any?
1: Buy my record.
2: Yeah, do it. No, it's
1: preferably
2: it's,
1: two copies.
2: Yeah.
0: Do you have that many left?
1: I do. More stock will be coming from Germany.
2: Well, see, it's not a 45, so I can't play it during my first set. But maybe if I play it during the second set where I'm playing Ghetto Tech, I could play it at like 45 negative 8.
0: Yeah, you could.
1: It would probably work.
2: Just throw some vocals over it.
1: Done.
2: Cool. Well, do you want to go ahead and jump up and get ready to make some noise? Again, the track playing in the background is off of his new album, so definitely go check it out. Well, he gets set up. You will be able to catch me Sunday. I don't know what time that is.
0: Saturday.
2: It's Saturday. It's going to be Saturday.
0: Australian time, Saturday.
2: Yeah.
0: In Australia, Saturday.
2: No, I'm talking about Bondi Beach Radio.
0: Okay, alright.
2: Yeah, Sydney, Australia. I'm going to be playing Bondi Beach Radio 8 p.m. here time in Australia, which I'll let you guys do the conversion. Yeah, it should be a lot of fun. But Saturday, yeah, we were already talking about the Section 8 gig.
0: I was just going to say, what are you talking about Sunday?
2: Yeah. Well, are you good to go over there?
1: Yep.
2: All right, let's go ahead and do this then. You are tuned into Planet Funk on burstradio.net, the Australian edition. This
0: Oi!
2: Is Yanni Ho.

0: So yeah. Whoa, I can hear myself now.
1: So can I.
0: Hey. Anyways.
1: Welcome back, Yanni. Great set.
0: Yeah, that was Yanni Ho.
1: It's pretty housey.
0: Performing live.
1: Nah, mate.
0: Want to say a big thank you to both of you guys, Matt Radovich, Yanni Ho.
1: Thanks.
0: Your mic was feeding back. I had to mute it for some reason. I can try it again. Let's see what happens. Yep, there it goes.
1: Good one, Yanni.
0: I don't know. Is it getting like sent to something or? Should I give it another go? Hey, there we go. No feedback. But yeah, big thank you to both Matt Radovich, Yanni Ho. Check out their sites, stablemusic.com.au,
1: yep.
0: Melbourne Techno Collective.com.au, yep. Finn Audio. Oh, Finn Audio Music or Finn just Finn Music. Okay, well, you should get next to the mic and say that.
2: Oh, there you go.
0: Wait, I can barely hear you.
2: Yep.
0: Try it again.
2: How's that?
0: There we go.
2: Yeah, so it's finaudiomusic.com.
0: .au or just .com?
2: Just .com.
1: Oh, okay. Because he's Finnish.
0: Yeah.
1: So Swedish.
2: Awesome.
1: Well, thank you for coming to Melbourne to do your show in Melbourne instead of always being in Detroit.
0: Yeah, no, this is
1: it's awesome.
0: This has been super fun.
3: Yeah, this was a great thing to do.
0: Well, thank you everyone that tuned in. Shouts out to 432 Hertz, Benny, these nuts in the chat.
1: These nuts.
0: Yeah. Had I Want to Be Vanilla in there for a little bit too.
1: Yeah. I love vanilla.
0: Yeah, shout out to Bacon too. Even my dad. I got Amelia Vanilli 45 for the
1: I'm looking forward to Saturday.
0: Yeah. All right. Well, thank you again, everyone. And I think that's going to about do it. Peace out.
2: Thanks for having us.
1: Bye.

0: Hey, what's up, everyone? Thank you for tuning in to Planet Funk on 313.fm.
1: Right.
0: Got a little late start, but that's okay. We'll just go even later. We got an hour of playroom, so instead of 10, we'll go to 10:30 tonight. But, yeah, we're back inside Speaker Box. We were away last week.
1: Yeah, nice and warm for once.
0: Yeah, we're out in the middle of the river, believe it or not, out in a boat. It's kind of fun. Although I'm jealous of Nano, because when he finally got on, the waves kind of died down. He didn't have to deal with any of that. When I was first up, the waves were kind of rocking me back and forth. It's a little difficult to DJ, but it was fun.
1: I still say I want to try and have some turntables set up. I know it sounds crazy as hell.
0: I don't think that would work.
1: You don't think so?
0: No. Not on the water.
1: It's always got to be a first, though. Someone's got to do it.
0: You can try. Maybe on like a big oil tanker or something that can take the waves, but not a small boat like that. I don't think it's going to happen.
1: All right, well, I'll tell you what. We just take out one turntable and see if it works. Okay. Then down the road.
0: There you go. All right.
1: I'm just saying.
0: All right.
1: Just putting it out there.
0: So anyways, speaking of vinyl, I see a lot here tonight, but we got our first guest sitting across from me. You can pull that mic back. RMV, which stands for Red Mad Velvet.
2: Yeah.
0: What's going on, sir?
2: Hi, I'm fine. Thanks for having me, too.
0: So, was it last... No, not last week, because we were on the water last week, but the week before that, we also had someone with Velvet in their name. They were Tip the Velvet, so... Couple velvets out there, but I'm curious where. So their name had a very funny explanation, because I was like, where the heck does Tip the Velvet come from? And I guess it's slang for oral sex on a woman.
2: Okay.
0: Does Red Mad Velvet have any crazy story behind it or anything?
2: Oh, and I just was a big Green Velvet fan as I started with DJing. Things like Jeff Mills, Green Velvet was one of my favorite producers with Gary Martin. And so they called me Red Velvet because I've got red dreadlocks this time. I over 10 years, long red hair, and yeah, that's why I got this name.
0: Okay, but now it's green.
2: Yeah, now it's green. That's why I'm only R&B.
0: So you're coming from Germany. Where about right. In Germany?
2: Yeah, I come from the Rhine-Ruhr area.
0: Okay,
2: the industrial part of Germany has many similarities to Detroit. So that's why I feel comfortable and fine here.
0: Awesome. So when I was in Germany, the only spots I went to are Cologne and Berlin. What's your spot like? What's the area you're at? Because like I said, I've only been to Cologne and Berlin. What's like the club scene out where you're at?
2: Oh, the club scene is almost dying. We got Tresor West near to us. That's the only club where you can go to. Or you have to drive to Cologne or Amsterdam. I prefer to partying in Amsterdam.
0: Okay. So,
2: Germany is not the real place to be for partying, I think. Berlin is okay, but it's also dying there. The clubs are dying.
0: Really?
2: Yeah. Berghain and Tresor still exist and will exist, but the small other clubs are also dying.
0: Wow, okay.
3: Oh, no, not for the broadcast. Yeah, sorry.
0: So, one thing I'm curious then is... your Instagram is the full name Red Mad Velvet, but if people want to hear mixes from you or say like, do you have a SoundCloud, Mixcloud, anything like that where people can listen to mixes that you've recorded in the past?
2: Still not yet, because I made a break because I had a company. I built a company the last year, so I didn't make any mixes Instagram account, but I will do
0: okay.
2: Next time. So for sure.
0: Stay tuned. Are there any shows that you're playing while you're here in Detroit?
2: Oh, I was in Trixie's June. It was in June, I think. Yeah, so I was playing Trixie's with Gary and Jefferson. Human Robot Wars.
0: That was back in June. Is there anything in the future that people can catch you at? Is there anything in the future that people can catch you at? Anything coming up? Yeah.
2: Ah, yeah. Yeah, and on the next week I will also play at Trixie Boss, and
0: that's in Hamtramck.
2: Well done, goods,
0: correct?
2: The next day.
0: Okay, that's in Hamtramck, right? Trixie's.
1: Trixie's,
2: yeah, Trixie's. Okay. For sure.
0: What days are those? What days?
2: Oh, it's the 13th and the 14th.
0: Okay. Which is
2: 12th. Yeah, oh. Saturday. Okay, got you.
0: You need to hire this guy as your manager.
2: Sure, I have to do.
0: Awesome. Do you know what time of the day you're playing each of those? Do you know what time of the day?
4: Yeah,
0: like,
4: yeah.
0: 10 p.m.? Midnight?
4: 10 o'clock in Trixie's in Weldon Goods. We start like the same way we do.
0: Okay, so okay. It was like around what, like 5 or something?
4: Yeah.
0: Yeah, okay.
4: I'm
0: cool.
4: Sorry, I...
2: Yeah. But I didn't know the time. You don't tell me.
0: I don't know. Is there anything else that people need to know before you jump up there and do your thing?
2: Oh, I just have to say I'm DJing since the middle of the 90s. I'm collecting records since those days. And after this, I started to make my own parties in Germany.
0: Oh, nice.
2: Yeah, we were some friends, a few friends who did parties every few weeks, started with illegal raves at the first time, and then we hired clubs and make parties.
0: Is that still going on?
2: No, it was from 1997 to 2008.
0: Okay.
2: Then we stopped, yeah, unfortunately.
0: You need to get going again.
2: Yeah.
0: So you said the club scene's dying where you're at, so...
2: Yeah,
0: let's have a revival.
2: Yeah, that should have to be.
0: All right, you want to go ahead and get up there and get set up then?
2: Yeah, okay.